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This is the One Woman Show, and I believe it's my last One Woman Show, at least for the foreseeable future. I'm moving on up to the big city of Burlington, Vermont, and this hour tonight is just women in country, folk, and bluegrass music. We had Patsy Cline at the top of the hour with her song Crazy, actually written by Willie Nelson, but she's the famous one for it. And then we've got a lot of great hits, mostly just my favorites, so enjoy. This next song is Joni Mitchell, California.

That was Carole King and her song, You've Got a Friend, from one of my favorite albums ever, Tapestry. Before Carole King, we heard Karen Dalton singing Are You Leaving for the Country off the In My Own Time album. I love, love, love Karen Dalton's voice. And before that, of course, we had Joni Mitchell, California. Okay, before we keep rolling with the music here on the One Woman Show, I wanted to give a big thank you to the underwriters. They support this station, they support this show, and if you see any folks affiliated with any one of these organizations, tell them thank you from WFVR. Dandelion Acres Garden Center, the South Royalton Market, Tunbridge Hill Farm, I Care For You, and, of course, Sparklebank Craft Brewing. All right, we're going to keep rolling with the songs I chose tonight, which the theme is a lot looser than other weeks. This week's theme is just my favorite songs. And believe it or not, it was really hard to come up with an hour of some of my favorite songs. But we did it. And this next one is definitely top three, probably. It's Bonnie Raitt. She's singing John Prine's song, Angel from Montgomery.

That was Bonnie Raitt, Angel from Montgomery, written by John Prine. And that goes out to Renee and Tiffany sitting in Monk's right now in Iowa. Hope you liked it. All right, and this next one, it's Emmylou Harris, Boulder to Birmingham.

All right, that was, of course, Reba McEntire with the song The Night the Lights Went Out in Georgia. Love that song. And this next one is The Chicks, and it goes out to my sister all the way out in Wichita, where there's plenty of wide open spaces. Here's The Chicks.

That was the Chicks with their song Wide Open Spaces, dedicated out to my sister Avery. It's her birthday tomorrow, so happy early birthday, Ave. And this next song, we're going to slow it down just a little bit. It's Adrian Lanker from her solo album. I know my dad really likes this song, and it's called Steamboat, Adrian Lanker.

0: That's Nolan Hoffman with her song Purple Gas. All right, we're going to be right back with some more music. But first, let's hear a little bit about another show here on 96.5 FM.
1: Minute for the long run. 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
0: All right, that was Jim promoting his wonderful program, In It for the Long Run. We're back here with some music on the One Woman Show, where I'm just playing in my favorite songs. And this next song is Sierra Farrell, of course, American Dreamin'.

That was Brandi Carlile and her song, You and Me on the Rock. I love Brandi Carlile, and I love that song. All right, we got a couple more here in the 8 or so minutes I have you all in the final one-woman show. And this next song, I should have played this Emmylou Harris song instead of Boulder to Birmingham. It was a close call. They're both great. This one, much more of a jam. This is Two More Bottles of Wine.

All right, that was Emmy Lou Harris. Two more bottles of wine. And before I play the final song of the hour, I just wanted to say thank you to everyone who listens to WFVR, who listens to the One Woman Show. It has been so wonderful to have this part of my weekly routine the last 3 years. Todd Tyson took a chance on me when I was a first-year law student, and I just moved here from Minnesota, and I'd never been on radio before, but I had an idea of playing women artists, female artists in country, folk, and bluegrass music, and it was wonderful to be here every Tuesday for an hour with all of you, and I'm quoting Shea Berry, who hosts two shows here on 96.5. And she wrote, I've seen firsthand how this station turns frequencies into fellowship, how a modest low-power signal can reach hearts, connect neighbors, and hold a town together through music, stories, and care. And I feel so honored to have been part of the Royalton Community Radio group, the family, the community. And on that note, here is a song by Caitlin Butts. It's called How Lucky Am I? And it makes me think of Andrew all the way out there in Illinois. Andrew, this one's for you. How lucky am I?

Buenos dias. Sorry, I'm piloting this ship blind here. The headphone situation in the studio is dire. Anyhow, yes, good morning. I am the Hackman, and you are listening to Rutas Argentinas here on WFER LP South Royalton. Thanks so much for joining us on our journey through the illustrious career of the one Luis Alberto Spinetta, El Flaco de Argentina. We have made it to, gosh, we're in the 80s now, aren't we? Yeah, 1986 or so, which is the year I was born, for all you keeping track out there. We just finished going through Spinetta's band, Spinetta Jade. They put out their last album and dissolved, and now we're back to his solo career with an album called Prive, which has something to do with being in private, and whether that is being a solo artist or what have you, that is to be seen. But I'll be featuring that album today. The first song is Al Fiel, Ella No Cambia Nada, and that means Bishop, she doesn't change anything. Una Sola Cosa, Ropa Violeta, Como Un Perro, Pobre Amor, Llámenlo. That's what you got in store for you on side one of Prive by Luis Alberto Spinetta. Thank you so much for listening to Rutas Argentinas here on Royalton Community Radio, and let's get going.

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1: Thank you, Sol. Yes, indeed. I am the Hackman, and this is Rutas Argentinas. You just heard side one of Prive by Luis Alberto Spinetta. Yeah, it was definitely released in the 80s. The sparkle is just everywhere. The last song on that was Pobre Amor, Llámenlo, Poor Love, Give Him a Call, like that. Before that, Como Un Perro, Like a Dog, Ropa Violeta, Violet Clothes, Una Sola Cosa, Just One Thing, which apparently he wrote about and or partially with Charlie Garcia, though Charlie Garcia is not credited on that song. He'll come out in a minute. And then before that was Al Fiel Ella No Cambia Nada, Bishop, She Doesn't Change Anything. And apparently that was a reference to chess, that kind of bishop. I was worried they were getting married and he told the Catholic Church something. Anyway, so we're up next here with side two. And before we do that, I would like to thank the underwriters of this program for their support. So who supports this program and this radio station?
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1: Yes, thank you so much for reading that, and thank you to our underwriters for your support of this radio station and this program as well. So side two starts off with No Seas Fanática, don't be a fanatic. Then we go to La Mirada de Freud, Freud's Gaze, and then Patas de Rana, that's a fun one, Frog's Legs. After that, Ventiscas de Marzo, March Blizzards, La Pelicana y el Androide, The Pelican and the Android. Don't normally say that in Spanish a lot. And then it ends with a song which you may have actually heard before. Spinetta and Charlie Garcia got together in the mid-80s to try to see what kind of sparks would fly. And apparently they didn't fly very well because they had very different lifestyles. Charlie Garcia was just a wild dude, and Spinetta like had a family and, you know, wanted to spend time with them and stuff, you know, all the reasonable stuff. But Charlie Garcia is just a nut, and we'll get to him and explore his ridiculous career at some point once we get through Spinetta. So yeah, that last song is Rezo Por Vos. It's an excellent song, and I expect that you will agree. I guess without further ado, we might as well get back into it. Thanks so much for listening to Rutas Argentinas on Royalton Community Radio. And here comes Spinetta with No Seas Fanática.

So that was it. Rezo por vos, the last song there on Prive by Luis Alberto Spinetta. And I can't leave you hanging on that. I got to play the Charlie Garcia version of that because I'm sorry to say it's superior. This is on Parte de la Religión, released a year later. Rezo por vos.

0: So that was it. You made it through Spinetta's 1986 album, Prive, which, to be honest, was not my favorite. I thought towards the end there might have been the highlight, La Pelicana y el Androide, and couldn't leave you hanging with a only okay version of Rezo por Vos. They played that live a lot around that time, and it was totally excellent. So we got a little bit of time left here, and by direct request, and when I say direct, I mean right here in the studio style request.
1: From me.
0: Yep. What are we going to hear? Or what is this the Requiem to? What's going on?
1: We're going to hear the Requiem for Evita.
0: Yes. Into everybody's favorite song from this musical.
1: Don't Cry for Me, Argentina.
0: That's going to be the one. Thank you so much for listening to Rutas Argentinas. Just a reminder, lots of good music coming up over the weekends. You're listening live this Saturday, July 11th, Sharon Music Festival. Yep. That's 11 to 7 on the Sharon Green. Then next weekend, the co-op party on Saturday, July, it looks like an 18th, from 5 to 7. And then the following weekend, July 25th, at Star Mountain Events, Soggy Po' Boys. So lots of music coming up, including Don't Cry For Me, Argentina. Thank you so much for listening here. I am the Hackman, joined by my son, Mr. Sol Antonio. Thanks a lot for joining me today. And we leave you with this, suggesting Don't Cry For Me, Argentina.

0: How Sweet It Is, a night of Jerry Garcia on Royalton Community Radio, WFVRLP, South Royalton, 96.5 FM, royaltonradio.org. Thanks for tuning in on this Tuesday night. My name is Ross McGee.
1: All right, we're going to continue our journey through Jerry Garcia's musical career here with the Grateful Dead. This week, we're dipping into 1987 for a fun show in a not great year from September 18th, 1987, at Madison Square Garden, New York City. Jerry's health was still kind of on the mend after his diabetic coma in 86, still kind of piecing things together. But this is a great glimpse into how much fun the band was having. Jerry was definitely on the mend and getting better, and I think you're going to like this one, especially towards the end. There's some really powerful stuff and a really fun kind of groovy moment from the band right towards the end of the second set. I think you're going to enjoy that. Before we get started, I want to give thanks to Mountain Folk, the Vermont Law and Graduate School, Howvale Farm, Crossroads Bar and Grill, Tom Wells, Scan VT, and the Royalton Memorial Library for their support of this show and station. All right, let's get going here with our featured show, which is September 18th, 1987. Jerry Garcia and the Grateful Dead at Madison Square Garden in New York City, New York.
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That does it for our featured show, The Grateful Dead, from September 18th, 1987 at MSG in New York City. We start off with Hell in a Bucket, followed by Sugary, Walkin' Blues, Candyman, When I Paint My Masterpiece, Birdsong, Shakedown Street, Women's Are Smarter, Terrapin Station, Going Down the Road Feeling Bad, All Along the Watchtower, Morning Dew, Good Lovin', La Bamba, Good Lovin', and Knockin' on Heaven's Door. 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

Greetings and welcome to Hot Jazz Review, a weekly program playing blues, stomps, and rags, primarily composed in the early 1900s. I am your host, John Bassert. In this program, we play the original songs, plus more recent recordings by bands playing the early music. Today, we're mainly featuring the bands of Banu Gibson and Ernie Carson. And of the songs we play from those two bands, a lot of them are going to be vocals today. However, in addition to those two bands, I want to play a few miscellaneous songs that I enjoy that I've had on 45 RPM records, and I'm recently digitizing these. And I want to start off with a novelty song that I heard back, 70s or so, although its roots go back to 1927 when Lindbergh flew across the Atlantic Ocean. This song is called Lucky Lindy, and it was recorded back in 1927 also, but this is a more recent version by the Stutz Bearcat, and the Stutz Bearcat really was Tony Randall. Here is the Stutz Bearcat singing Lucky Lindy.

0: Hurricane Lindy.
1: Another song I've enjoyed that I bought on a 45 RPM record, 1960s, late 50s, Yellow Dog Blues by Joe Derensberg and his Dixie Flyers. It was very unusual then because this is a Dixieland song played in a Dixieland style, but appeared in the top 40 back when they were playing songs like this, top 40 songs on the radio. And it was so unusual, and I liked Dixieland very much then, and I thought, wow, I've got to get this record that's popular with the general public. It was vinyl, and it was blue. Most vinyl records are black, but back in those days, once in a while, one came out in a colored version. So here we go with W.C. Handy's Yellow Dog Blues, played by Joe Derensberg and his Dixie Flyers.

Now we come to a song that was not written in the 20s or 30s. It was written in the 60s, but it was written in a style and played in a style reminiscent of the 1920s. It is called Winchester Cathedral, played by the New Vaudeville Band. They came out with a couple of LPs back in the late 60s, played mainly in the style of the 20s. Many of the songs were original 1920 songs, and a few were made up by them. They're all quite enjoyable. So here we go with the New Vaudeville Band playing Winchester Cathedral.

Now we turn to an album by Bonnie Gibson and her New Orleans Hot Jazz Orchestra. The album is titled Jazz Baby. Bonnie Gibson has been a resident of New Orleans for a long, long time, has done a lot of playing down there with various bands. This album we're playing from was recorded back in 1983. Musicians are Charles Fardella on cornet, Steve Yocum on trombone, David Bodenhouse on piano, Henry Grieve on tuba, Richard Taylor on drums, and Bonnie Gibson herself with vocals and on banjo. The first song we're going to hear by Bonnie Gibson and her New Orleans Hot Jazz Orchestra is Down in Honky Tonk Town.

The liner notes on this LP were written by Rhodes Spadell. Here's a sentence about him. He is a lawyer and jazz pianist, is the author of the book A Guide to Jazz in New Orleans, and numerous features

Bonner's repertoire is composed of old songs, good old tunes, good old good ones, as Satchmo used to say. Her presentation effect says, "This is fun, enjoy it with us." That is not to say that she skimps on musicianship and settles for that approximation too often deemed close enough for jazz. Not so at all. Even the most cursory hearing will strike the listener that he is witnessing a musician singing. Let's see how Bonnu Gibson sounds on Squeeze Me with her New Orleans Hot Jazz Orchestra.

You may recall that Squeeze Me was one of Fats Waller's very famous tunes. We're going to come back to Bono Gibson in a little bit, but now we're going to switch to Ernie Carson and his Capital City Jazz Band. Ernie's musicians are himself on cornet, Skip Duringer on trombone, Herman Fortich on clarinet, Don Ewell piano, Bill Rutan banjo and some vocals, Shorty Johnson on tuba, and Bill Fry on drums. We're going to start right out with them playing Mammy O' Mine, vocal by Bill Rutan.

Here are some of the liner notes on Ernie Carson's album. Ernie was born and raised in Portland, Oregon, and spent his early musical days listening to Monty Ballou and his Castle Jazz Band. At the age of 15, he was a member of that band and has been playing jazz from that time on. After a two-year stretch in the Marine Corps with the 1st Division Band, he joined Dave Weirbach to open the now-defunct Pacific Ocean Park on the outskirts of Santa Monica, California. From that group, it was on to Ray Baduc and Nappy Lamar in Los Angeles, and then to San Francisco to join the Turk Murphy Band. Since then, he has worked in the Hawaiian Islands, toured with Pat Yankee, played with Wally Rose in San Francisco, opened a club for Maury Wills in Pittsburgh, and finally settled in Atlanta in 1969. He now takes road tours with Gene Mayall and the DRK, does various concert dates throughout the U.S., and works the Atlanta area with his own group. I can't find a date on this album when it was recorded, but I believe I bought it back in the 1970s, and probably when I was at the Bix Beiderbecke Jazz Festival over in Davenport, where there are vendors that sell a lot of LPs, at least at that time. Now they'd be selling CDs. The next song we're going to hear is Storybook Ball, which I find quite interesting. The lyrics are cute because they contain a lot of the nursery rhyme characters. Here is Ernie Carson and his Capital City Jazz Band with At the Storybook Ball.

Now we have a Lucky Strike Extra. If you're old enough, you remember back in the 40s and early 50s, there was a program called Your Hit Parade, in which they played several of the top numbers of the day. But then they threw in one or two numbers that were not in the top 40, just numbers of interest to listen to, and they called those Lucky Strike Extras. Well, we're going to have a Lucky Strike Extra by the Back Bay Ramblers from the album My Mama's in Town, a CD. And the song we're going to hear from them has a kind of a long, complicated title called Crosswords Between Sweetie and Me, Back Bay Ramblers.

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Another one of the great songs by Banu Gibson is Louisiana, Banu Gibson and her New Orleans Hot Jazz Orchestra.

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1: Milneburg Joys.
0: Over the years, for some reason, this has been translated as Milneburg Joys, but it's named after
1: a town called Milneburg.
0: So here we have Bono Gibson and her New Orleans Hot Jazz Orchestra with
1: Milneburg Joys.

We now have an extra tune by the Back Bay Ramblers. Let's acknowledge the musicians. It's quite a large group compared to the regular Dixieland band. Peter Eklund on cornet, Billy Novick on clarinet and alto sax, Steve Wright on clarinet, alto, tenor, and baritone sax and second cornet, Andy Stein on violin, Bob Connors trombone, Mark Shane piano, Bob Pillsbury piano but on alternate tunes, Peter Bullis, banjo, tenor guitar, Vince Giordano on tuba, bass sax, and string bass, Bill Reynolds on drums. The next song they're going to play is Deep Harlem by the Back Bay Ramblers.

We return to Ernie Carson and his Capital City Jazz Band. The next song we're going to hear by this group is Moving Picture Ball. It reminds me somewhat of the Storybook Ball. In the Storybook Ball, we heard a lot of nursery rhyme type characters mentioned. And in Moving Picture Ball, we're going to hear a lot of movie stars mentioned from the early 1900s. So here we have Ernie Carson and his Capital City Jazz Band playing Moving Picture Ball.

When I was a young boy, my dad used to sing Rufus Rastus Johnson Brown. It's not a song I heard anyplace else or in any other situation, and I never heard a recording of it. But here we have, on Ernie Carson's 33 and a third LP, Rufus Rastus Johnson Brown. What you gonna do when the rent comes round? Here we go.

nice song I like a lot is Down Where the Sun Goes Down. We're going to hear Ernie Carson play this song. Before Ernie Carson did it and others, it was done by the Firehouse 5 Plus 2, and it was their version that many people probably heard and liked the song and decided to play it on their own CDs. So here we have Ernie Carson and his Capital City Jazz Band playing our last song today called Down Where the Sun Goes Down.

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Good morning. This is Tuesday, 7 o'clock. This is Cassidy's Curious Cafe. I'm Bob DiBartolo sitting in this week. And it's going to be a hot day today. Let's start off with that. A heat advisory has been issued by the National Weather Service starting at 11 a.m. today and going till 8 o'clock tonight. Temperatures up in the 90s, heat index even higher than that. So take precautions if you're going out. If you got to work outside, take it easy, stay hydrated. You know all the rules. Okay. All right. Well, before we get into the music on this warm day, we're going to say thank you to some of the folks who underwrite Royalton Community Radio. The Co-op Food Stores, for example, in Hanover, Lebanon, and White River Junction. 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Vermont Lawn Graduate School, Luna Blue Farm here in Royalton, Dandelion Acres Garden Center in Bethel, I Care For You in Bethel, and Outreach in Tunbridge, or Outpatch, excuse me, in Tunbridge. All right, let's get going with some music on your Tuesday morning. 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
1: 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You're listening to Cassie's Curious Cafe here on Royalton Community Radio. Good morning to you. Hope your Tuesday morning's off to a good start. It's going to be hot today. We'll talk about the weather in a second, but let's review what we've been listening to. We start

I started off with a Cuban vocal group called Canela, and the song was De Repente from a 2001 CD they did called Fina. We heard Young the Giant after that with My Body. Marian Anderson with The Gospel Train, Get on Board Little Children, one of the great spirituals. Why, one of the great singers of the 20th century, for sure. Morgan James after that with Don't Dream It's Over, nice cover. Keeley Smith with Sposen. And we end the set with Lake Street Dive and Mistakes from their Side Pony CD from 2016. Okay, let's take a look at the weather. Right now, the National Weather Service has issued a heat advisory for us today. It starts at 11 a.m. and goes to 8 o'clock this evening. They're saying there's heat index values going to be between 93 and 104 expected. Also, there's some wildfire smoke from Canada is coming down in late afternoon and evening, and this could increase heat health impacts, according to the National Weather Service. So be vigilant if outdoors for long stretches of time this afternoon and evening. Drink plenty of liquid. Stay in an air-conditioned room if you can. Stay out of the sun. And check on relatives and neighbors. There you go. So be careful of that. Okay, so the weather today is going to be mostly sunny, hot, high near 94, with a west wind of 5 to 13 miles an hour, gusts as high as 26. So that should just add to it, right? Tonight, there's a chance of showers and thunderstorms before 4 a.m., it's going to be patchy smoke also between midnight and 2 a.m. Increasing clouds as the night goes on with a low around 69 degrees. Again, that west wind 8 to 13 with gusts as high as 23. Chance of precipitation tonight is 60%. Wednesday, the temperature comes down quite a bit. Mostly sunny, but a high of only about 83. A northwest wind this time from 6 to 10 with gusts as high as 25. So, again, and that will probably bring in more of that Canadian smoke since it's coming up from the north, coming down from the northwest. So tomorrow might be a little hazy, too, even though the humidity will be lower. Wednesday night's mostly clear with a low around 60 degrees. Thursday, sunny with a high near 81. Looks like Friday right now is a sunny day with a high near only 76. Very nice. And the weekend, looks like there's a chance of showers Saturday and Sunday. Well, we'll see how that pans out. That's quite a ways away. All right, let's get back to the music. 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

0: Well, hello there. 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
1: Okay, it's 7:40 right now. This is Kathy's Curious Cafe on Royalton Community Radio. And what have we been listening to? Well, we started off with Sarah Vaughan this set, and a jazz classic, if ever was, from Body and Soul. Neil Young after that did Hank, From Hank to Hendrix, from the Harvest Moon LP of about, 30-some years ago now. Wow. Red Hot Chili Peppers after that with The Zephyr Song. And we end the set with the Avett Brothers and The Weight of Lies. Well, there's a couple things going on in South Royalton this weekend that you might be interested in knowing about. For example, on Saturday, July 18th, on the green in South Royalton, the South Royalton Market is going to be holding its 25th annual business meeting and community party. It starts at 4 o'clock. There's going to be arts bus there, local food purveyors, Ben Hill Brewery Beer Garden, Blue Phonics in concert, and some free local ice cream. You can celebrate 25 years of the co-op this Saturday on the SoRo Green from 4 to 7 p.m. So there you go. And then next day on the SoRo Green is the Royalton Farmers Market from 11 a.m. to 2 p.m. And this Sunday is going to be music by Maze Laverty and book reading and craft by RML. And, of course, all the great vendors and just a nice group of people out there on the green on a Sunday afternoon. So there you go, South Royalton, or the Royalton Farmers Market, Sunday from 11 a.m. to 2 p.m. on the green in South Royalton. Always something to do on the green in South Royalton, right? All right, let's get back to music. This is all volunteer, community-supported radio. 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

sins. 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

0: All right, it is 8:01. You are listening to Cassidy's Curious Cafe on WFVRLP South Royalton, Royalton Community Radio. Good morning to you. Kind of a hazy morning out there, a little humidity and a little smoke from Canada. It's going to be a hot day today. Be careful of that. It's going to be a hot one. All right, what did we listen to? Okay, we started off with Sam Cooke and the Soul Stirrers from 1956, the first pop song that Sam Cooke ever recorded. Before that, he and the Soul Stirrers had been gospel singers. And as a matter of fact, when they recorded this song in New Orleans in 1956, 57, he used the name Dale Clark. Yeah, Dale Cooke, excuse me. He's named Dale Cooke because in those days there was a stigma against gospel singers performing secular music, and he didn't want to lose all of his gospel fans out there. So the first recording of a pop tune by Sam Cooke under the name of Dale Cooke. How about that? Bob Dylan after that with It's All Over Now, Baby Blue. We heard Frank Sinatra from 1953, I've Got the World on a String. Jack Teagarden from 1940 with Muddy River Blues. We heard Bonnie Raitt, You Can't Fail Me Now. And we ended the set with Guy Clark, a little help from Roseanne Cash there with Watermelon Dream. Nice thing, yeah. All right, well, I want to say thank you to some of the folks who underwrite Royalton Community Radio. 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
1: All right, it's 8:21 right now. This is Cassidy's Curious Cafe on Royalton Community Radio. And we started the last off with K-Star and Should I was the name of that song. Big Bopper after that did Chantilly Lace. We heard Dinah Shore with For Sentimental Reasons, a song that is, I guess, more

mostly associated with Nat King Cole. Otis Rush ended the set with "I Got the Blues." Yeah, we all get the blues every now and then. Okay, talking about the blues, I'm going to give you the weather report for today. That might give you the blues because it's going to be hot today. It's going to be hot and sunny. High of about 94 degrees, a heat index over 100 degrees in some places around here. National Weather Service has issued a heat advisory for our area. It starts at 11 a.m. today and goes till 8 p.m. tonight. And that's because of the intense heat. Also, north of here, just north of here, up St. Johnsbury, Littleton, up in there, there's going to be some severe thunderstorms coming overnight. Big hail, big wind, lots of rain and stuff. We're on the edge of it, so we might not get very much. We might get something coming through, but it's going to be pretty fierce up there, up north, Northeast Kingdom and so forth. We're going to experience winds today from 5 to 13 miles an hour, gusts as high as 26 ourselves. Tonight, the National Weather Service says there's a chance of showers and thunderstorms before 4 a.m., then showers likely and possibly a thunderstorm between 4 and 5 a.m., then a chance of showers after 5 a.m., patchy smoke between midnight and 2 a.m., that's from the Canadian wildfires. Increasing clouds tonight goes on with a low around 69 degrees, a west wind of 8 to 13 miles an hour, gusts as high as 23. Chance of precipitation tonight is 60%. Wednesday, the temperature comes down quite a bit, mostly sunny with a high of 83. A northwest wind could gust as high as 25 miles an hour tomorrow. Wednesday night's mostly clear with a low around 60. Thursday is a sunny day with a high at 81. Friday is a sunny day with a high near 76. And then looking ahead to the weekend briefly, Saturday is a 30% chance of showers with a high of 80 degrees. Sunday there's a 40% chance of showers with a high of 80 degrees. So we'll see how that pans out. All right, let's get back to the music now. 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

ever wonder who the greatest band from Vermont is? Well, look no further and tune in to Vermont's Finest with Ross McGee on WFVRLP South Royalton every Saturday from noon to 2, where we explore the legacy and music of Phish, one show at a time.

Okay, the time is 8:40, and you're listening to Cassidy's Curious Cafe here on Royalty Community Radio. We started the last set off with Peggy Lee and I Don't Know Enough About You. Billie Holiday after that from 1937, They Can't Take That Away From Me, a great Gershwin classic. We heard Wilson Pickett, Mama Told Me Not to Come, a song that was a big hit for Three Dog Night back in the early 70s. Fred Astaire and Adele Astaire after that from 1926. Fascinating Rhythm, the name of the song. It's kind of a historic recording because it's the first recording of a rehearsal for a Broadway musical. It was made in London, actually, in 1926. And George Gershwin himself was at the piano for that rehearsal. And quite an interesting recording of Fascinating Rhythm. We end the set with The Hot Sardines and Everybody Loves My Baby. Well, you know, you can join the Royalton Radio family on social media. You can follow us at Royalton Community Radio on Facebook and Instagram so you never miss a beat. And another great way of following what's going on here at Royalton Community Radio is to go on our website, royaltonradio.org, and sign up for our newsletter. Yeah, that'll keep you informed about what's going on. And while you're there, maybe you want to just take a minute to download the new Royalton Community Radio streaming app. You can put it on your phone or tablet and take Royalton Community Radio with you wherever you go. How about that? All right, let's get back to music now. This is All Volunteer Community Supported Radio.

0: 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And thank you very much.
1: It's 9 o'clock. You are listening to Cassidy's Curious Cafe here on Royalton Community Radio, WFVRLP, South Royalton. Thanks for tuning in this morning. Hope your Tuesday morning is going well. It's going to be a hot day today, so be careful if you go out there later this afternoon. Starting the last off with Ray Charles and one of his great hit records, Georgia on My Mind. Great cover of that great old Hoagy Carmichael tune. Then we went back to 1930, Duke Ellington and his Cotton Club Orchestra with Jungle Nights in Harlem. Ella Fitzgerald and Louis Armstrong after that did Dream a Little Dream of Me. We heard the Coasters from 1958 with Yakety Yak, one of the string of hits for that group, and one of the string of hits for the songwriting team of Jerry Lieber and Mike Stoller. Those guys wrote a lot of the great songs of the rock and roll era in the late 50s, early 60s. Merle Haggard after that with Ramblin' Fever, and we end the set with Fats Waller from 1935. I'm going to sit right down and write myself a letter. Well, I want to take an opportunity here at the top of the hour to say thank you once again to some of the underwriters here at Royalton Community Radio, the Co-op Food Stores in Hanover, Lebanon, and White River Junction, also Vermont Lawn Graduate School, Luna Blue Farm, Dandelion Acres Garden Center, I Care For You in Bethel, and Mr. Robin Reynolds. Thank you all for your generous support. We appreciate it very, very much. Now I'm going to take a couple of minutes to urge you to locate your to support your local food shelf. You need to locate it, too, before you can support it, I guess, right? Anyway, yeah, you know, garden season's here. Things are coming in now. If you got a little extra produce from the garden, you might want to bring it down to your local food shelf. They always would appreciate fresh fruit and vegetables. And if not, man, there's other ways you can help as well. Let me give you some information about how you can locate and contact your local food shelf. So if you have the means and the will to do so, you can help out your neighbors who depend on the food shelf so much. If you're over in Bethel, the Bethel Area Food Shelf is located at 129 Church Street. It serves residents of Bethel and Barnard, and it's open every Monday from noon to 1 p.m. and every Thursday from 5 to 7 p.m. If you want to give them a call, the number is 802-234-5513, or you can visit the website bethelvtfoodshelf.org. Up in Chelsea, the food shelf is located in the United Church of Chelsea. That's at 13 North Common. It's open the second Tuesday of every month from noon to 1 p.m. and the fourth Tuesday of every month from 4 to 5 p.m. You can call them at 802-685-3146. In Randolph, the food shelf is located at 12 Prince Street. 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The Lighthouse Food Shelf in Sharon is located across the street from the Congregational Church at 55 Route 132. 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In Tunbridge, the food shelf is located at the corner of Route 110 and Potash Road in the Parish House. It's open every Friday from 4 to 6 p.m. The number there is 802-693-0098. Here in Royalton, the food shelf is located at 2955 Route 14. 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Again, do what you can do because it's always, it's an important contribution for your community. All right, let's get back to the music now. 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

My name's Carl Newman, and I've got a weekly gig I call The Breakfast Club, which airs every Wednesday morning from 7 to 10 on Free Vermont Radio. Now, there's nothing that helps me to make sense of life and to find joy, consolation, and beauty in it so much as a good song. 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
1: All right, it's 9:22, and this is Cassidy's Curious Cafe on Royalton Community Radio. We started last off with Bob Marley and the Wailers and Stir It Up. We heard Bunny Berrigan and his boys from 1936, A Melody from the Sky. Chuck Berry after that with the anthem of the rock and roll era, if there ever was one, huh? Roll Over Beethoven. We heard Ramblin' Jack Elliott and Bob Weir joining together on duet Friend of the Devil. There you go. All right, well, time to take another look at the weather. Still pretty overcast out there. It's going to be mostly cloudy early, then gradually clearing and get really, really hot. They're saying now the high will be about 92, although the heat index values are going to be as high as 97. There is a heat index or heat advisory in effect, goes into effect at 11 o'clock this morning and till 8 o'clock tonight because of the heat and humidity. That's also going to be a little bit of smoke from the Canadian wildfires is going to also be mixed in there. We could see west wind with gusts as high as 26 miles an hour today. Tonight, there's a 60% chance of showers, thunderstorms. Some could be heavy at times. A little bit of that patchy smoke coming in also. Low tonight, about 69 degrees with west wind of 8 to 13, gusts as high as 23. Tomorrow, the temperature goes down to 83 under mostly sunny skies, although a northwest wind can still be pretty gusty out there, 25 miles an hour at some time. Wednesday night's mostly clear, the low around 60, and Thursday is a sunny day with a high near 81. 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
1: 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Hi, I'm Paul Kiffner. I'm the host of the Monday Morning Mix program, 7 to 10 on Monday mornings. 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
2: Okay, it's 9:40 right now here on Cassidy's Curious Cafe. We started last set off with Aha and Take On Me from back in 1985. The Beatles from Let It Be, we heard one after 9:09. Phil Collins did In the Air Tonight, and we ended the set with Willie Nelson and an old chestnut, Moonlight in Vermont. Well, we're in the home stretch, so why don't we get right back to music, shall we? This is Royalton Community Radio.

drifters off to see the world. There's such

Okay, it's 9:56 right now. This is Cassidy's Curious Cafe. That was Paul Simon with me and Julio down by the schoolyard. Before that, we heard Laura Nyro with Stone Soul Picnic. Jack Johnson before that did Traffic in the Sky. We heard Dial Tones from As It Is. And we started all set off with Louis Armstrong and Moon River. Well, that's about all I've got time for today. I want to say thank you once again to the Co-op Food Stores, Vermont Law and Graduate School, Luna Blue Farm, Dandelion Acres Garden Center, I Care For You, and Robin Reynolds. Thank you all for your generous support. Appreciate it very, very much. Word stream up next, so be sure to stay tuned for that excellent program. Till we meet again, don't forget to take good care of each other, because it's never been more important than it is right now, folks. Thanks so much for tuning in. Thanks so much for listening. Thanks so much for supporting Royalty Community Radio. Have a great day. I'll see you on the Friday morning mix. Take care.

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0: Now Matt the Cat's gonna show you what was on the juke in the bag.
1: Well, Lord have mercy, baby. I'm Matt the Cat, where it's at, welcoming you to a brand new Juke in the Back. The only show on the radio to feature the soul that came before rock and roll. These are the influential rhythm and blues records that led up to the rock and roll explosion of the mid-1950s. I'm your jukebox operator, Matt the Cat, and this week I'm filling up the old Rockola Juke with a handful of 78s that you haven't heard in some time. Coming up in just a couple of minutes, we're going to take a look at the classic champion Jack Dupree number, Junkers Blues. Going to find out the history behind that song and all the other records that were influenced by it. And believe me, there's quite a few. Then later on in the program, we're going to make some long-distance rhythm and blues phone calls. But first, let's kick off the program with a request. This first record goes out to Steve in Michigan, and he wants to hear a song written by Ike Turner, released on the Federal label in 1956. So let's do it to it. Here's Billy Gales with I'm Tore Up, kicking off the Juke in the Back.

Miss Rhythm Ruth Brown getting down to the rhythm and blues sound that's all around. From 1950 off Atlantic, Teardrops from My Eyes. I'm Matt the Cat, and I'm playing all those great classic R&B records that you could never hear on the jukebox in the front. To hear them, baby, you had to go to that juke in the back. Here's another one. This one's from B.B. King. Now, this one was released about 6 or 7 years into B.B.'s career. The year is 1956. It spins off the RPM label out of Los Angeles, California. Here's the King of the Blues, B.B. King, with Crying Won't Help You.

amazing Five Keys from 1951 off Aladdin Records. They were from Newport News, Virginia, and they originally called themselves the Sentimental Four. But by the time they signed to Aladdin, they were already known as the Five Keys. In 1954, they would leave Aladdin Records and sign with Capitol Records, where they'd have some crossover success. Hits like Ling Ting Tong, Out of Sight, Out of Mind, Close Your Eyes would all be chartbusters. And I might be in the minority, but I prefer their Aladdin recordings to their more successful Capitol recordings. There's no doubt, though, the Five Keys were one of the greatest vocal groups of all time. And so was this next group, the Moonglows, who unfortunately lost their last original member, Harvey Fuqua, on the 6th of July, 2010. He was 80 years old and spent his entire life in the music industry. From sharing lead vocals in the Moonglows with Bobby Lester, to being the Moonglows' chief songwriter, to later being a record executive at Motown Records, Harvey Fuqua did it all. And here's a song that features his amazing voice on lead. It was released on Chess in 1954 as the flip side of the classic hit Sincerely. Here's Tempting, the Moonglows, with the late great Harvey Fuqua on the juke in the back.

That's Junkers Blues by champion Jack Dupree, who cut the song for OK Records in 1940. Now, the origins of that song go back to a great boogie-woogie pianist from New Orleans named Willie Hall. He used to go by the nickname Drive 'Em Down and was very influential to champion Jack Dupree, Fats Domino, and Professor Longhair, just to name a few. Dupree used to hang out with Drive 'Em Down, and he once claimed that Willie Hall taught him how to play. But you know, the saddest part is, Drive 'Em Down never recorded. So over 70 years later, we have no idea just how good he really was. It's a good thing his style lived on through other great New Orleans pianists. Like this next guy, Antoine Fats Domino. He was discovered in New Orleans by Dave Bartholomew, who at the time was working for Imperial Records out of LA. He was their New Orleans talent scout. He happened upon Fats, signed him to Imperial, and the rest is history. This was the first Fats Domino record to be released. It was cut at the tail end of 1949 and became one of the biggest selling R&B records of 1950. Listen to the piano style. It's directly related to champion Jack Dupree, who of course based his on Drive 'Em Down. Here's Fats Domino with a number two smash, The Fat Man, on the Juke in the Back.

So as you can hear, Fats Domino took those original lyrics, they call me a junker because I'm loaded all the time, and made it, they call me the fat man because I weigh 200 pounds. Well, Fats, who was still a young musician, was not only playing on his own records, but was also doing session work. He played on this early 1952 session that was arranged by band leader Dave Bartholomew. Bartholomew brought in this young cat named Lloyd Price, who he had overheard at Price's mother's fish fry. He was singing a song at the fish fry, which repeated a phrase that was popular at the time by a local New Orleans disc jockey. Lottie Miss Claudie. Lloyd told me once that there were no actual written words to that song. When he got in the studio, they turned on the microphone and Lloyd just riffed. The result was a number one smash in 1952, and one of the tunes that definitely paved the way for rock and roll. If you listen closely, Fats Domino is playing a piano riff based on the Junkers Blues riff. And Lloyd is singing the Lottie Miss Claudie lyrics in a similar vocal style. This song took the old Junkers Blues classic and reinvented it yet again. Here's Lloyd Price with Lottie Miss Claudie on the Juke in the Back.

come on, Lucretia. Girl, you have company.

Professor Longhair with Tipitina from 1954 off Atlantic. And man, if you listen close, that's the same riff that was used on Junkers Blues. Now I got a special treat for you. Throughout his career, Champion Jack Dupree recorded a couple of versions of Junkers Blues. In 1958, while his career was sort of on the wane, he cut a version of Junkers Blues for Atlantic Records that I just love. This one blows me away. I hope it blows you away too. Champion Jack Dupree, who started off this set, is back with a reprise of Junkers Blues with a totally different feel.

Now it's time for the Great 78, where we take a thick piece of shellac and harken back to a time when 78 RPM records were king. This week we take a look at T-Bone Walker, one of the greatest blues guitarists of all time. He was born on the 28th of May in 1910 and began scoring hits in 1942 for Capitol Records. His best remembered tune will always be They Call It Stormy Monday from 1947. But T-Bone shouldn't just be remembered for the records he cut himself. He was also a major influence on Chuck Berry, B.B. King, and Jimi Hendrix's guitar style. Let's hear one of his lesser-known tunes from 1947. This one was cut for the Comet label, and I bet you never knew that T-Bone could croon so pretty. This week's Great 78, T-Bone Walker with I'm Still in Love with You.

Man, I hope you get yourself a pocket full of dimes, because we're making some rhythm and blues phone calls right now on the Juke in the Back. That was Pee Wee Creighton off the VJ label from 1956, Telephone is Ringing. Man, I love his electric guitar playing. It was very heavily based on the 1940s style of T-Bone Walker. It's not 100% known how Pee Wee acquired his nickname, but he probably got it from longtime friend Roy Brown, who was famous for giving nicknames to his friends. Pee-wee first took the rhythm and blues charts by storm in 1948 when he scored a number one record with Blues After Hours. By the time Telephone is Ringing was recorded in 1956, he had already been on Imperial, Jamie, and several other labels before settling at VJ. Well, let's keep this R&B telephone theme going with a record by Floyd Dixon. He would follow in the piano footsteps of Nat King Cole, Charles Brown, and Amos Milburn. He hailed from Marshall, Texas, and settled in Los Angeles in the late 1940s to start a recording career with first the Aladdin label and then Specialty Records. This next tune comes from Floyd's very productive Aladdin sessions. He's backed up here by Johnny Moore's Three Blazers. It was recorded at the end of 1950 and charted in January of 1951, hitting number 4, Telephone Blues.

Hello, operator? Give me Middle West, Texas, honey. That's right. I want Joe's pool hall. I want to speak to Marty. Hello, Joe? Look here, Daddy. Let me speak to Margie. That's right. No, she don't shoot no pool. She just hang around all the time. That's right. She's the one. Hello, Margie. This your daddy, honey. I'll be down and pick you up in a few minutes, honey. How come you're so tickled? That's what I figured. Sergeant Brown down there again, ain't he? That's what I figured. Well, look, baby. When I come down and pick you up, honey, whatever you do, don't bring your sister. Whatever you do, don't bring your sister. Because how in the world is we going to ever be able to do anything and she's standing around there looking and going on? Oh, we can't do nothing. That's right. Look here, honey. I'm going to tell you another thing. Next time you go to church with me, honey, don't sit up and pop your gun so loud here. Because the pastor don't like it. It makes me feel kind of embarrassed. That's right. I'm going to tell you another thing, honey. I got me a new EDE now, honey. And we don't have to ride around in jalopy no more. That's right. Look here. If I buy the car, honey, and buy the gas, look like to me, you ought to eat before you leave home. Eat before you leave home, woman. You just ride a poor man to death. That's right. You get mad at that old woman live across the street. Come talking about her sister going to have a baby, and the baby going to come here looking like me. How in the world does she know what the baby going to look like if she ain't never seen it yet herself? Nothing but gossip. That's all it is, honey. Nothing but gossip. Uh-oh, honey. The operator done cut us off. Hello, operator. How much do you, honey? Excuse me for calling you, honey, knowing you're one of them kind of people. $2.60. Well, look, Joe ain't got no change. And I'm going to have to go down the street about 3 blocks and get some change, honey. And I'll be right back. Excuse me for calling you, honey, and knowing you're one of them kind of people.

0: Big Walter and his Thunderbirds, hitting you with that telephone jive from 1955 on the explosive TNT label. Callin' Margie, what a great telephone song that is. Before that, we heard Floyd Dixon, backed up by Johnny Moore's Three Blazers. Well, that song, Telephone Blues, was such a huge hit that he had to follow it up with another telephone theme song. This one's called Call Operator 210. It also hit number 4 in 1952 for Aladdin Records. So once again on the Juke in the Back, it's my pleasure to spin Floyd Dixon.
1: Hello.
2: Hello, Floyd.

Muddy Waters making a long distance call at that little telephone booth just outside the Juke in the Back. I hope you've enjoyed this week's program. I'm Matt the Cat. If you'd like a playlist and more information about all the tunes that were played on this week's show, you can go check out this episode on www.jukeintheback.org. Well, I gotta sweep up some of these cigarette butts here around the Juke in the Back before I can call it a day. While I do that, I'd like to leave you with one more tune with a telephone theme. This one's by a cat named Saunders Terrell. We know him better as Sonny Terry, the great harp player. He cut a lot of records with his buddy Brownie McGee, and this one was cut in 1950 for Capitol. Closing up the Juke in the Back this week with Sonny Terry, Telephone Blues. I'm Matt the Cat, and I hope to catch you again real soon on the Juke in the Back.

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Thanks for dropping by. Feel free to let Matt the Cat know if you dug the show. Email him at mattthecat@mattthecat.com. Juke in the Back is recorded at Rosie's Juke Joint, located at the Stepping Stone Inn in Salem, Massachusetts. For more information, please visit jukeinthebank.org. I'm Miss Rosie. See you next time on the Juke in the Back.

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That was Thelonious Monk's Light Blue, first released on 1958's At the Five Spot. Romaine Collin brings the piano further out front for this 2014 cover, minus the saxophone laid down by Johnny Griffin on the original recording. Sean Conley on double bass and drummer Abel Grimes Jr. joined Collin to form the North, inspired by the idyllic North Shore of Hawaii's Oahu Island. The album is named Slow Down, This Isn't the Mainland. You're unwinding the spring with Deep Threes. I'm Jay. Let's drift even further offshore with the Dutch improvisers Estefest and find Signs of Life from 2014's Ino Supo.

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Look at my hands. Listen to my ears. Watch my lips. I am about to sell you another myth.

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Estefest began our set by seeking signs of life from Inosupo. Landing on a Peninsula for piano and computer music on tape as composed by Adam Watnicki for 1988's CDCM Computer Series Volume 1. Trio Ivory, showcasing the balafon, a marimba-like instrument that originated in 12th century Mali, punched our ticket for Timbuktu with Makuku. Matthew Shipp offered a prayer for peace from Phenomena of Interference. TRE gave us Prava from their Oro album. And the Kiko Fornarelli Trio was caught drawing motion from Outrush. The name of the show is Deep Threes. My name is Jay. I leave you for this hour with the Sound Carriers. And this is Normal from Entro Piccalia. You can find show archives and playlists on the web at www.d3s.fm. Stay close for more music. Thanks.

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Begin by making the necessary changes. 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Elevation, latitude. 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

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Just try it out.

From their base in the city of Gijon, on the Bay of Biscay, the Spanish production duo LCC explores man's impact on the natural environment for de-evolution. We heard the album's arc of sonic tension between mining machinery and the wilderness on Clacks. 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I'm Jay.

The TV series Strike Back follows an elite multinational intelligence unit in their relentless pursuit of terrorists. Composer Scott Shields begins our set with his soundtrack for What Happened in Beirut.

Suffering of the

Pianist Orrin Evans leading his Captain Black Big Band through a prayer for Columbine, the finale to 2014's Mother's Touch, here on Deep Threes. Scott Shields began our set with What Happened in Beirut, from his soundtrack to the TV series Strike Back. Feel OK sounded the sirens for the Rachel 9000 soundtrack, alerting us that Peter Pan is dead. By Corey Wallace for the soundtrack to the short-lived fictional American TV series about reality show contestants Siberia. Opera Mort gave us Mille Vivers from Dedales. The German band whose name translates as Deafening Silence, Uren Betäubten Stille, gave us Scene 5, Ankunft, on Arrival, from Number 1. And an attempt at serenity emerged from a wave of verbal chaos as the J.C. Sanford Orchestra aired Views from the Inside. The name of the show is Deep Threes. My name is Jay. I leave you with Harold Budd on a journey to the Dark Star, the personable version from Remixes. You can check out playlists and show archives on the website www.d3s.fm. Until next time, thanks for listening.

Good morning. You are listening to Free Vermont Radio, WFVRLP in South Royalton. Today is Wednesday, the 15th of July, 2026, and my name is Carl Newman. I'm here to host the Breakfast Club for you. From now, it is 7 o'clock on the nose until 10 this morning. I'll be serving up a full menu of music with an occasional comment. Certainly, I'll tell you who you were listening to, at least. And I hope to have the opportunity to brighten up your morning. As of right now, it is somewhat cloudy, but not bad. We did have rain and thunder showers overnight. We had lightning strikes within a few miles of our air studio here in South Royalton. But I do not see that precipitation is in the forecast for the rest of the day. Driving conditions were just fine. The roads were wet. That was about the only caution. There is a little bit of fog around. Let's see what else the weather forecast has to say. Currently 72 degrees and mostly cloudy. The high today will be, only 80 degrees on the nose. Really strange. Yesterday it was predicted to go up into the 90s, and I don't think it got anywhere near that. So maybe we should not pay too much attention to what they're telling us, but rough guide at least. Our underwriters are Outpatch in Tunbridge, Solarfest, the Playhouse Movie Theater in Randolph, Murphy Builders, LLC, the Tunbridge General Store, Tom Wells, and Robin Reynolds. 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We are non-commercial community radio. All right, what else? How about the studio phone line? Yes, please do call. I'll be glad to hear from you. 802-763-2700. I will repeat. Area code 802-763-2700. All right, let us get on to the music. Why not? Fotheringay was sort of a one-trick pony, meaning they got together, released one album only, and the group broke up. Not too long after that, the lead singer, the great English vocalist Sandy Denny, passed away. However, Fotheringay's one release was absolutely magical, and I'm going to open up this morning's show with a cut from it. This is the one they call Nothing More.

Well, hello there. This is Jim Rooney. 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Thanks for listening.

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1: So his name is Murray McLaughlin, and he's a Canadian. And that certainly is a song about growing up, about young people in particular. And that's what the entire set was about, young people. And I'm going to continue in that vein for a little bit longer. And later on in the show, I'm going to play some music, as I usually do, about old people. And the other end of the spectrum of life. And in between, I'm sure I'll play a lot of songs about all of those people in the middle, too, and all of the things that go on in their lives. So that's today's Breakfast Club. I'm Carl.

Murray McLaughlin, as I said, did Child Song from his greatest hits. That was a song that was brought first to my attention, and I'll bet to most people's attention, at least those people who have heard the song before, by the great discoverer and encourager of songwriting talent, Tom Rush. Yeah, Canadian song discovered by the New Hampshireman. So before Murray McLaughlin, we heard the man who was known at the time he recorded as Cat Stevens. Now he calls himself Yusuf. He did Fathers and Sons, and that was from T for the Tillerman. I have to tell you, I first heard that, I sort of remember. May not have been the first time, but it's the most distinct time I can remember. We were hanging around in a friend's living room in Monterey, California, doing a bit of dope and the munchies, and we spent the entire weekend doing that. Dope and munchies and music and a picnic down at Big Sur, and and friends, and love, yeah. So that was Cat Stevens. Judy Collins did a song that was first done by the Incredible String Band. It was called First Boy I Loved. That was from that Who Knows Where the Time Goes album. And we opened up with Fotheringay, lead singer Sandy Denny. The song was Nothing More. And that was from the collected work of Sandy Denny called No More Sad Refrains. I'm Carl. You are tuned to The Breakfast Club. Let us stick with the theme of growing up. And I gave it away. Here's Bruce Springsteen.

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Hi, I'm Paul Kiffner. I'm the host of the Monday Morning Mix program, 7 to 10 on Monday mornings. Lots of fun music to get your week off on the right foot, so tune right in.

Vocal and Piano by Nina Simone. Songwriting credits go to Leonard Cohen. That certainly is among his greatest hits. That's Suzanne. And that is from Nina Simone's release called Just Like a Woman. Ricky Lee Jones, sounding very, very young, did Last Chance Texaco. That's from Naked Songs, live performances. Jackson Browne did an in-concert performance of These Days. That was called Solo Acoustic Volume 1. And we opened up with The Boss, Bruce Springsteen, doing Growing Up. And that was from Greetings from Asbury Park, New Jersey. So, I am Carl Newman, and we are Radio of the People, by the People, and for the People, WFVRLP. The time is 43 minutes after 7 a.m. in the morning. Today is the 15th of July of 2026. So, what else? Well, you know, this is summer in Vermont, and I would like everybody to recognize that fact because it'll slip away quickly enough. It doesn't last very long, as we all know. So there's lots of good stuff going on during the summer. Farmers markets all over the place, outdoor musical performances, indoor performances too. People are happy to come to Vermont in the summer and perform. And we like to keep our listeners informed, which we do via our website, www.wfvr.org. 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And we will see that they get posted on the website. Once again, it is www.wfvr.org. And it's good for lots of other purposes, too. It's just like a Vegematic. Yeah. All right. So there is a Dutch-American singer-songwriter, lovely young woman named Antje Duvekote, and I have a song queued up by her, which is called Dylan Thomas, and in parentheses are the years, 1996 to 1998. I have no idea, really, what is meant by those years, but I'm going to play this song called Dylan Thomas, and I'm going to follow it with Dylan Thomas himself reading some of his poetry. So here it goes.

stand before your grave. I have been stumbling, bewildered in a daze. The pages of my youth that I so carelessly cut loose, if it held them hard, they would still have got away. There's a page for every day containing watermelons. Here's a page for dressing up and jumping off the roof. I'll fold them well enough to float in shapes of little paper boats, and I'll let them go and I will send them off to you. In my recurring dream, I'm in a play, but I don't seem to know my lines, and I can never find the script. But when my curtain calls,

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Though wise men at their end know dark is right, because their words had forked no lightning, they do not go gentle into that good night. Good men the last wave by, crying how bright their frail deeds might have danced in a green bay. 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And you, my father, there on the sad height, curse, bless me now with your fierce tears, I pray. Do not go gentle into that good night. 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

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Thanks for listening.

So there's Joni Mitchell performing one of her oldest songs. In this case, she's performing it live, and that was at Carnegie Hall. So that sort of reminds me of a story about a tourist tapping a local on the shoulder in New York City and saying to him, "Excuse me, can you tell me how to get to Carnegie Hall?" And the local looks at the tourist and he says, "Practice, man, practice." So there you are. Joni Mitchell did Night in the City from the Joni Mitchell archive. She, her initial release, there were several of them that came almost exactly at the same time. But I think the one that was very first was the one called Song for a Seagull. And that had Night in the City on it. Before that, Tell Old Bill, Dave Van Ronk from Dave Van Ronk Sings. I normally tell people that that song was written by the American poet, and then I get mixed up over whether it was Robert Frost or Carl Sandburg. I have sort of learned, so it sticks in my memory, that Carl Sandburg was the one who was more likely to have written a song than Robert Frost. But just to be sure, and so I wouldn't tell you wrong, I looked it up to find out who wrote Tell Old Bill. And what I learned, you know, whether or not it's true, what I learned is it's a traditional song. So that means that it came from way, way back, and we don't have a name to attribute to it. So there you are. Joan Baez did a song, and I can tell you who wrote that. It was Bob Dylan. That was from Farewell Angelina, A Hard Rain's Gonna Fall. Yeah, I think so. I think so. Dylan Thomas read his poem, Do Not Go Gentle Into That Good Night. And from Reading, Volume 1, started off the set with Anchie Duvicoat doing Dylan Thomas, 1996, 1998. And that was from the New Wild West. I'm Carl Newman, and I am heading up the Breakfast Club for you. We'll be with you until 10 o'clock this morning. The time is 8 minutes after 8 o'clock in the morning. Let us continue. Let us do a couple of things that come to us from Neil Diamond. The first is kind of a reggae-flavored interpretation of Neil Diamond's Red, Red Wine. Yeah.

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So there's a song from the guy that I refer to as Cousin Randy. It's Randy Newman. I Think It's Going to Rain Today, performed by Jules Holland and David Gray. And that is from an album called Jack of the Green, Small World Big Band Friends 3. Quite a mouthful there. Randy Newman, I Think It's Going to Rain Today. Bit of cynicism on Randy's part. The Melodians did Rivers of Babylon from Superbest. Streisand and Diamond. Barbara Streisand and Neil Diamond. You Don't Bring Me Flowers from Duets. Neil Diamond solo did Play Me from Live at the Greek Theater, which I think is in L.A. And UB40 performed Neil Diamond's Red, Red Wine with a lovely, catchy, foot-stomping version of Red, Red Wine. That was from POV. Okay, so I'm Carl, and you are tuned into The Breakfast Club. It is just about 8:30, so let me give a word of appreciation to our underwriters. They are Outpatch in Tunbridge, Solarfest, the Playhouse Movie Theater in Randolph, Murphy Builders, LLC, the Tunbridge General Store, Tom Wells, and Robin Reynolds. 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If you want to become a member, one of those listeners who supports us financially, check out our website. You'll find out how to do that. It's painless, relatively quick, and there are various means and methods by which you can get that accomplished. All right. So, I think it's going to rain today. Actually, I think that it won't. I think that we've probably already had our rain for today, but it is cloudy and overcast. Going to keep it cool. High temperature will be only about 80, certainly not beyond the low 80s. How about, would you like to hear some more music? I'll bet you would. I got a song queued up called Play Me a Hank Song. And I am willing to bet that you have a pretty good idea what I'll follow it with. So, starting off with Tyler Childers.

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I've been warped by the rain, driven by the snow. I'm drunk and dirty, don't you know? And I'm still willing. And I was out on the road late at night. I seen my pretty Alice in every headlight. Alice, Dallas, Alice.

So it is 10 to 9, and you are listening to the Flying Burrito Brothers. As a matter of fact, it is, hold on, I'll get to you. It is the Rick Roberts-led version of the Flying Burrito Brothers. They did Hand to Mouth from the self-titled LP, meaning it's called the Flying Burrito Brothers. Little Feat did Willing from Sailing Shoes. Steve Young was happy to talk about some of his idols, and I think probably number one on his list of idols was Hank Williams. So Steve Young did My Sweet Love Ain't Around from his first release, Rock, Salt, and Nails. That came out right about the time that he was performing regularly in San Francisco, usually at Mooney's Irish Pub on Upper Grant Street in North Beach. And, what was that? It's 1967, probably. So that was when Rock, Salt, and Nails was released. Hank Williams and the Drifting Cowboys did half as much from 20 of Hank Williams' greatest songs. Tyler Childers led off that set with what else but Play Me a Hank Song. Okay, Tyler, we did it. That was from Tyler's release, Bottles and Bibles. There's a good name for you. I am Carl, and we are the Breakfast Club. Last time I looked, it was just about 10 minutes to 9 o'clock this morning, probably closer to 9 minutes by now. What else? I don't think anything else. I think we'll get straight on back to the music. And I'm going to play a song written by John Charles Quarto and performed by Molly O'Brien along with Rich Moore. It's called Train Time.

I was headed for Tolono on the Wabash Cannonball, Norfolk and Western all the way. St. Louis down the line, Detroit somewhere behind, I thought I heard that old conductor say, no round trip ticket, you're on the final run, this cannonball is never coming back.

I think about tomorrow, I wonder why it is we give up all the things we love the most. And goodbye, you old hog, I'll have to ride the dog till they build a subway coast to coast. And no round trip ticket, you're on the final run. This cannonball is never coming back. Tomorrow she'll just be another memory.

The Royalton Lovejoy Fund confidentially helps to support Royalton residents struggling to fulfill a financial need, whether it is for housing, transportation, fuel and utility bills, or other cost of living needs. Donations should be directed to the Town of Royalton, Post Office Box 680, South Royalton, Vermont, 05068, attention, Lovejoy Fund. And thank you very much.

Steve Earle with Sometimes She Forgets, and that's from Train A-Comin'. David Olney, let us remember about David Olney that he gave it everything he had. And I think that that song illustrates that pretty well. It's called Rose Tattoo from an album called Roses. Utah Phillips did the Wabash Cannonball, segued into Tolono from Starlight on the Rails, and we opened up with Molly O'Brien, along with instrumentalist husband Rich Moore doing Train Time, and that was from The Things I Gave Away. Absolutely sonically wonderful, if I may express my opinion. And yeah, I'm sure I can't. Let me find the time and tell you what it is. 11 minutes after 9 o'clock in the morning, we are in our third and final hour. We go until 10 o'clock in the morning. It's always a pleasure to share these Wednesday mornings with you. I hope that maybe it's something that gives you some warmth and good feeling, and that you make a habit of it, because I miss you whenever you don't show up. Yeah. And I surely do value this part of my week. Let us get back to the music, and let me stop babbling, and let us play something from the Jersey Girl Roach Sisters. This is Can We Go Home Now?

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Ian Tyson and Sylvia Fricker, along with some lovely 12-string guitar work, which I think was performed by John Harold of the Greenbrier Boys. And I also think that that was released in 1963. And I could be wrong, but I'm close. I am sure of that. So that was You Were On My Mind. Sylvia Fricker wrote that song. And a group called the We Five, which I think was a brother, led by the brother of John Stewart, had a hit with that song. Prior to that, Richard Thompson, The Ghost of You Walks, from You, Me, Us, all with question marks. We got our morning's precipitation, and it's probably about the only precipitation we're going to get today. The Love and Spoonful did Rain on the Roof from Hums, and The Doors, and Jim Morrison did Riders on the Storm from L.A. Woman. We opened up the set with Can We Go Home Now by the Roaches. And you can go home pretty soon. We'll all get to go home pretty soon. The time is just about 22 minutes until 10 o'clock this morning. 22 minutes left to play music, so why am I doing anything besides playing music then? Let us play Spirit in the Sky by the Blind Boys of Alabama.

I got an instrumental on, and I'm going to talk over it for a bit. It's called the Marfa Drive. Marfa, as you may know, is a town in the Big Bend country of Texas. This is by a guy who named Brian Jack, who comes from that area of the country. The Marfa Drive by Brian Jack. Before that, the Blind Boys of Alabama did Norman Greenbaum's Spirit in the Sky. We're going to hear, if we have time, from the Talking Heads, and maybe a bit from the soundtrack to Little Shop of Horrors. I want to take just a second to thank our underwriters, who are Outpatch in Tunbridge, Solar Fest, the Playhouse Movie Theater in Randolph, Murphy Builders LLC, the Tunbridge General Store, Tom Wells, and Robin Reynolds. 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We are The Breakfast Club. We're on every Wednesday morning from 7 to 10. 10 is rapidly approaching. My name's Carl Newman, and this is non-commercial, listener-sponsored Free Vermont Radio, WFVRLP. We're in South Royalton.

the title of the tune, Peaceable Kingdom. It's Patti Smith. Cyndi Lauper did Girls Just Want to Have Fun. The cast of Little Shop of Horrors did Suddenly Seymour. And we led off the set with Talking Heads doing Slippery People Live and Stop Making Sense. This is Carl. Have a great week. Be back next Wednesday. Be here.

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3: Hi-ho, everybody. 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Welcome to Jack Norton's Old Time Radio Show. Travel back in time with me for the next few minutes as I play some great old records from the 1920s, 30s, and 40s. 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
4: If you're

Ho-ho, that was Al Bolick stepping up to the mic. Before that, Patti Page, Old Cape Cod. And what a dreamy record that is. I just love that. Well, friends, it's Jack Norton. It's another week here at Jack Norton's Old Time Radio Show. I hope you had a great, great week. I've been traveling quite a bit. I've been thrifting and junking and picking and digging, trying to find you guys some more dusty, musty, rusty old shellac records to share. And I've got a good one. It's by Ben Selvin and his orchestra. This tune is called One More Time.

All right, well, kicking off that set, Ben Selvin and his orchestra one more time. Then we heard the Holcomb Boys blues group doing Caught Him Doing It. And then we heard Lazy Day. You know, it's, every time I hear that Lazy Day song, I remember back in time, I actually dated a gal with a lazy eye once. Turns out she was seeing someone else on the side.

Oh, friends, we kicked things off with Hanging Out the Stars in Indiana. Then we heard Miss Barbara Lee doing Blue Skies, and then Cliff Carlisle, Trouble-Minded Blues. Well, there ain't no trouble minds here because you are listening to Jack Norton's Old Time Radio Show. 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And to connect with me on socials, just search Jack Norton Music and you should find me. Coming up, I've got Flanagan and Alan singing Free. And then after that, we're going to hear a Lightning Hopkins tune called Back to New Orleans.

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I listen to the patter of the raindrops, the mauve of the twilight, and the song of the birds' mate. 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
1: 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It is time for listener mail. That's right. Every week, I try to solve one lucky listener's problem through song. And today's listener is Eddie Pruitt from Cap and Gown Corners, Maine. Eddie writes, "Dear Jack, wise man of the wireless, this is Eddie, done with school Pruitt. And I just collected my high school diploma last week, and my folks are already hollering about college like I didn't just survive 12 years of pure, well, you get the idea. How does a fella tell his parents he'd rather make his own way in the world without the whole family treating it like a federal crime? Yours in freshly graduated but cornered desperation, Eddie, done with school Pruitt." Well, Eddie, this one hits close to home. You know, I know you called me the, what'd you say, the wise man of the wireless, and I appreciate that, but this wisdom was, this was hard-earned, buddy. I went through college, and then I went to another college, and then I tried another college, and then another, and another. I actually tried 7 different colleges over the course of 13 years, and I ended up with nothing but a whole lot of debt. And nothing to show for it. So here's my idea for you. You're young, you're dumb. Maybe you'll stay dumb your whole life, but you're going to get older and you're going to have regrets. So this is what I need you to do, buddy. I need you to get a nice old stick and get yourself a rag, a bandana. Tie yourself a little bindle stick. Now, what does that mean? Well, it just all of your possessions, everything you own, I need you to get that into the size piece of fabric of a bandana. Tie that at the end of the stick and hit the open road. It's going to give you a lot of perspective. It's going to make you a wise man in the school of life, and I think you're going to be real happy. Here's a tune all about hobo life from Cliff Carlisle.

0: All right, well, you heard Mama Alla's Jelly Roll by Jack Irby. Before that, the great jazz musician Sidney Bechet doing Egyptian Fantasy. And kicking things off, Hobo Blues by Cliff Carlisle.
1: How the people held their breath when they heard of Jesse's death. Wondered how he came to die. For the big reward, little Robert Ford.

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Well, you just heard Midnight, the Stars, and You. And before that, the great Harry McClintock singing about an outlaw man, Jesse James. By the way, what's the difference between in-laws and outlaws? 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

0: success.
1: How didn't Mrs. Smith look stunning? Did you notice Mrs. Jones's new dress? Now, what did Mr. Brown say to Uncle Benny? Well, I guess it was just one of those things. Brownie had a few too many. Sure was a hungry crowd. They didn't leave a scrap for Rover. We ought to feel real proud.

Oh, friends, I can't believe it, but the show's almost over. You've been listening to Jack Norton's Old Time Radio Show. I'm your faithful host, Jack Norton, and if you'd like to learn more about the show, you can find me over at jacknortonmusic.com. Now, if the good Lord's willing and the crick don't rise, I'll see you again next week. God bless.

0: away.
1: Well, hello there. This is Jim Rooney, and I'm still in it for the long run. Welcome back to this series of programs where we're trolling through my more than 7 years in the musical world. We've been going through my song list in my computer now for months and years. We're on our second go-round through that list. We do it alphabetically, and we are now in the T's. We're getting down to it, friends, and who knows where it's going to wind up. But before we get going today, we want to thank some of the many underwriters that support our work here. This is all volunteer. None of us get paid, and there's about 30 of us, and that's a lot of work being done for nothing because we love it. That's why we do it. And so, but we do have those bills to pay, that phone company and the internet company and the music licenses. There's no free music, friends. Don't get that idea that music is free. The people need to get paid. So, and we get a lot of help from the community making this all possible. So let's thank a few of them now. Starting with the Kumon Reading and Math Center of the Upper Valley in Norwich, they help students master basic math and reading skills through individualized learning for a wide range of abilities and ages. For more information, go to kumonoftheuppervalley.com, and that's all one word. It begins with a K, kumonoftheuppervalley.com. 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And let's thank our longest-term supporter down there in the Keystone State of Pennsylvania. I'm choking up. I'm so overcome with emotion here. Thank you, Robin Reynolds. And let's thank one of our many, a growing list of sustaining members. That's a person who goes to the website, royaltonradio.org, to the donate area and make a monthly donation. Doesn't have to be a lot of money every month, but it adds up, and we know we can count on it every month. That's the important part for us. And so let's thank Noelle Whitehouse for her support. And all the rest of our sustaining members. Well, let's get going, friends. Time's a-wasting, and we're in the T's, as I said, and we're going to get going here with a really up-tempo number written by Hal Ketchum and Big Al Anderson from the NRBQ. A lot of you might remember them. I'll send this out particularly to Tim Ott and Barbara Blaisdell from Sensible Shoes. They're friends of the NRBQ and like their music and play like them, too. So this is a number that Hal Ketchum and Big Al Anderson wrote called Tonight We Just Might Fall in Love Again. Wow, well, that sounds like a good idea.

Oh, that's a pretty good little track right there, isn't it? I think Big Al Anderson would approve of that one. And that's Hal Ketchum singing so great on that, and makes you feel good, doesn't it? And really miss Hal. He was just a wonderful person and a wonderful singer. Well, as long as we're in an up-tempo mood here, this is something that's relatively new to me. Bonnie Prince Billy, Will Oldham by his real name. My friend David Ferguson, the engineer and producer and good buddy of mine from all 40 years or so now in Nashville, put me in touch with Will, and David's been making some records with him, and this is an album called The Purple Bird. Bonnie Prince Billy has quite a following around the world, as it turns out, and I was, of course, the last to know. But at any rate, he started writing songs in Nashville with people like Pat McLaughlin, who was one of the irregulars, and Fergie. And on this particular tune, I see Tommy Prine, John Prine's son, had a hand in it. There are quite a few people had a hand in this song, and it's a fun song as well as the last one we just played. But it's a different side of that coin. Tonight with the Dogs, I'm Sleeping.

Well, that's kind of a fun little track, too, there by Bonnie Prince Billy and David Ferguson. I think Roger Cook might have been on that, Pat McLaughlin. I think they had quite a little crowd in the studio there at the Cowboy Arms. I believe they recorded that at the Cowboy Arms not too long ago. The album's called The Purple Bird. I think it's one of those albums you kind of download. They don't sell CDs much anymore, make them even. So you have to do that with that album, but it's a fun little thing. And, let's go for the trifecta here. This is Pat McLaughlin, an album that David Ferguson, Fergie, and I made a while back called Party at Pat's. And this is anytime Pat McLaughlin's playing, it's a party. This is a thing called Too Hard.

Oh, there, take that. Don't you take it too hard. But Pat McLaughlin there recorded that at the Cowboy Arms as well, with David Ferguson and myself producing that. And a fun party at Pat's. Really good record. Well, let's shift gears here and let's go back a ways. To when now Alison Krauss was 16 years old and she came up to the Cowboy Arms and made her very first album. And I was the engineer. And right away, I could tell this woman, this young girl, was going to become a woman and become someone to be reckoned with. She's just a wonderful, wonderful artist. And here she is right at the beginning. Too Late to Cry.

Oh, that's really good, isn't it? That is so good right off the bat at the age of 16 years old. Ellis and Krauss, boy, taking no prisoners there, singing and playing the fiddle. And it was a privilege for me to be there to record that and then watch her where she's gone all these years. It's just been wonderful. She's a terrific person. And just one of my favorite people. Okay, well, now here's another favorite person of mine that I've known since 1962, Tom Rush. And we've known each other for all these years.

to that. They are a song people. And so they were always a little puzzled. Why doesn't Tom Rush come on down here? We'd like to have him around. And so I finally got him to come down, and he just had a wonderful time making a record. And I found him a song that I really believed in, written by my dear friend Stephen Bruton. Stephen was from Fort Worth, Texas, originally. I got to know him somehow or another in the early 70s when there were a group of those folks up in Woodstock, New York. Jim Colgrove, a bass player, playing with Ian Tyson. And at any rate, I'd known Stephen a long time, and he was played with Chris Christopherson for many, many years. At any rate, Stephen had a hard time, lost a person he loved very dearly, and he wrote this song about it, and I just thought it was a stunning song, and I suggested it to Tom Rush, and he suggested that Emmylou Harris might be a good person to sing with him on it, and that's what happened. It's called Too Many Memories for One Heart to Hold.

again. When you let your mind go and it drifts way back when. Now life plays its tricks, some cruel but fair. And even a fool

Tom Rush and Emmylou Harris, their beautiful performance of that Stephen Bruton song, Too Many Memories for One Heart to Hold. Just a beautiful, beautiful song. Well, our friend Bill Hearn has been up here, and people just fell in love with Bill whenever he showed up, and he was also part of our irregular show Nashville a while back, and we went down to Santa Fe, Carol and myself and our son Matthew last year, and visited with Bill, just sat in with him all over town there. He's the king of Santa Fe, and he keeps making records, and this is a honky-tonk record, kind of, called Where Lights Are Low. And this is a song I missed this one. One thing about Bill Hearn is that he doesn't miss songs. He listens to whole albums over the years, and he finds those songs in the middle of the album that maybe wasn't a hit necessarily, but just a really good song. And so this is one of his, at least I believe it was recorded by Ray Price. And here's Bill Hearn giving his honky-tonk treatment to Too Much Love Is Spoiling You. Send this out to the back door yard boys.

Yes, indeed. There's Bill Hearn and beautiful production there by Don Richmond getting us right out there on that dance floor. If I didn't have this cord connecting me to the machine, I might have tried that, of course, and I'd have to get up and my knee would hurt. We won't do that today, but I felt like it. That's the most important thing, friends, at this stage of life. You feel like it, even if you can't do it very well. Well, let's get me into the mood here, and this is let's go down to New Orleans for just a minute here. You know I like to go there in my mind if I can't go there any other way. And this is a Preservation Hall band from the Jazz Fest Live, Tootie Ma.

There they go. Preservation Hall Jazz Band. They've been up here every so often, and we saw them memorably a few years back up at St. Johnsbury with Alan Toussaint. What a great show that was. Unbelievably wonderful. And so anytime I get a chance to hear that, I like to hear it. And that's will take care of me for today now. It'll set me up. Okay. Well, next up is an album. And this is the luck of the draw with the alphabet, so sometimes I go by for quite a while in these shows and don't hear an artist because the alphabet isn't dishing it up. But this time, I'm in luck here. Naomi Summers is a singer that came to me probably 15 years ago now. And we made an album, and I really just loved it, and I still love it. And she has a beautiful voice and a certain way of singing and writing songs, and never forgot her. She's still raising a family and lives over in New York State, but I can't hear from her occasionally. And she does some things with her dad and her brother, occasionally puts out a little music. But this is a favorite album of mine called Gentle as the Sun, and this is a song of hers, Top of the Hill.

top of the hill, Naomi Summers. We were in no hurry to get there either, and it was a really beautiful laid-back track there. Well, let's get a little spirit in us, friends, with the Staple Singers. Touch a hand, make a friend.

0: All right, Mavis Staples, touch a hand, make a friend. Doesn't seem that hard to do, is it, friends? It's not that hard to do. Do it. And Mavis tells you to do it, you better do it. And well, speaking of touch me, the next one is called Touch Me. And this is Willie Nelson. And as only he could do it, write it, and sing it. Live show, Panther Hall.
1: Touch me.
0: They love it. They love it.
1: Touch the hand of a man who once owned all the world. And touch me. Touch the arms that once held all the charms of the world's sweetest girl. Touch me. And maybe someday you may need to know how it feels when you lose. And so touch me, and you'll know

0: and then touch me, and you'll know how you'd feel with the blues.
1: Oh, my goodness. Really could do no wrong with those people. No wrong at all. Touch me, Willie Nelson. And I was reading up on this. They had a couple of writers listed in where I was looking up the lyric there, and people that I've never heard of, and I don't believe that that's true. I think Willie Nelson definitely wrote that. And I was also found out that it was his, they were trying to break him as a country artist, and that song actually was his only chart song until about 10 or 12 years, 15 years later maybe. He sang Blue Eyes Crying in the Rain, which he didn't even write. And that became a big, big, big hit and really launched his career big time. You never know in this business. There's no way of knowing how things are going to work out. But they all worked out for Willie, and it's still working out for him at the age of 92 or 3. Something else. Well, I'm going to go back to my beginnings here with the Lilly Brothers and Don Stover. This is an early record they made back in 1953 or 4 probably, and it's a sad story, friends, called Tragic Romance.

That is a tragic story there. That is a tragic song of life there, the Lillie Brothers. And so I got a chance to make my first solo album from Rounder Records. My friend John Nagy offered to record me at a performance at the club, the Passim, which was where the old Club 47 was. And so I got Bill Keith, I was living back in Massachusetts, so Bill Keith to come, and Stephen Bruton, who I mentioned earlier, who wrote that beautiful song, Too Many Memories for One Heart to Hold. Stephen Bruton and Jim Colgrove, the two folks from Fort Worth, came over and played bass and guitar with me, as well as Lillie's son, Everett Allen Lillie. And so we recorded live at the Passim, and this is my first Rounder record, and I wanted to make a salute to the Lillie Brothers. So we did Tragic Romance, and here it is.

Well, there you have it. Myself doing a tragic love song called Tragic Romance with Bill Keith and Everett Allen Lilly playing the lead guitar on that, and Stephen Bruton playing the second rhythm guitar with me, and Jim Colgrove on the bass. Well, we're going to get out of here with Hal Ketchum one more time. Trail of Tears is beautiful, beautiful.

I'm sorry we have to leave it there, friends. That's a song that Hal wrote with Randy Handley. Well, we've got to go. Thanks to Royalton Community Radio for making all of this possible. 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RoyaltonRadio.org out there in cyberspace. That's where to go. We have a wonderful website. You can check it out. It's got a lot of information about music playing around here and all kinds of things. Check it out. RoyaltonRadio.org. And also we have an app. You can take us with you in your back pocket, wherever you are.

Well, thanks for joining me here on the air. Yeah, not the voice of Ralph, but you'll be hearing from Ralph in just about 25 minutes or so. He is out working. Yeah, if you want to call it that, being one of the chief MCs at the Grey Fox Bluegrass Festival over in New York State. One of the biggies here in New England. And Ralph has been invited to be the MC on the main stage, I believe, quite a few times. We'll be talking with him. He's going to call in here to the radio station. Todd filling in, and I've gone into our vault. We have a major filing cabinet, which I estimate has anywhere between 750 and 1,000 bluegrass old-time CDs. And Americana, a little bit thrown in. And I'll be featuring some older stuff, also some upcoming music that's at Grey Fox. I've picked out a number of Grey Fox artists. AJ Lee is the artist in residence. Wow, her star has been rising for the last few years. We've got a piece where she's joined by the Comatose Brothers, Comatose, who are also at Grey Fox. We got some Infamous String Dusters. We've got some Railroad Earth. I know Jen had a chance to see them up at Cheesem Crow. And we'll also give you an advanced look at some of the artists that are coming to the Green Mountain Bluegrass and Roots Festival. Here's someone who just played at the Barry Opera House last season. And this is Sierra Hull with the title cut. Actually, it's not the title cut from her album Daybreak. This piece is called Bombshell. Well, we can't keep this uniquely curated, all-volunteer, non-commercial type of programming on the air without the help of good folks like the White River Valley Herald. It comes out every Thursday morning. It's our weekly paper of record here in the Upper White River watershed. Also, our good friends at Luna Blue Farm. We might be helping them out here in another few weeks. Tom Wells, who's going to more music than I can count on 10 hands this season. My good friend down in Pennsylvania, Robin Reynolds. Co-op Food Stores over in White River Junction, Lebanon, and Hanover. Scan VT in Bethel. Hoyt's Healing Hands, one of our more recent underwriters. And finally, Firehouse Inn and Ladder One Grill. Ralph turned them on to us. They have been supporters now for a number of years, so thanks to them. Coming up next, some music that involves Tim O'Brien, and he's going to be joining Sam Grisman down at the Green Mountain Bluegrass and Roots Festival. That's going to be quite an event in its own right. So let's keep it rolling. Music from all over the place, CDs and everything else here on Backroads Bluegrass and beyond. Don't forget, this show is rebroadcast every Sunday night from 7 to 9 p.m. Thanks for joining me as we pick our way through this blustery, summery afternoon.

we'll send that piece out to Jen in case she's sneaking listening at her place of business. I know she's a big fan of Trout Steak Revival from Colorado, and a rare lead female vocal there from bassist Casey Houlihan, and sounded pretty good. Song that all of us have played at least once over the years here at Royalton Community Radio is Brighter Every Day. And we need some uplifting music in these troubled times, as Tim O'Brien was kind of giving a political forecast there. Tim covering Bob Dylan, Everything is Broken. Will it change with the midterms? I don't know. That's taken from an entire album of covers of Bob Dylan done by Tim O'Brien called Red on Blonde. Did you see Tim O'Brien when he was 5 miles away from here last fall? Tim O'Brien coming in for the Rooney McCaffrey series. Wow, spectacular. And Tim O'Brien's going to be joining Sam Grisman in just about a month or so. I think a month from this weekend, actually, would be about right, down at Hunter Park in Manchester, Vermont, the Green Mountain Bluegrass and Roots Festival. And I've got some music coming up from the Sam Grisman Project, which I think features a little help from Tim O'Brien. So there we go, Tim O'Brien. And then before that, Tim O'Brien, along with a whole bunch of other great players, they put out two CDs a long, long time ago. That one came out on Compass, yeah, Alison Brown's label down in Nashville, Compass Records, album out in 1999 from Newgrange, an instrumental called Shoot the Moon coming out of Sierra Hull with another instrumental in Bombshell, and of course taken from Working Man's Dead, at least the original Cumberland Blues released on Working Man Dead. And we have a lot of Dead Grass fans here on this show and a lot of other shows that we carry at Free Vermont Radio. That was the Traveling McCurries with a fine rendition of Cumberland Blues. And I'm making up my mind where we're going to go next. I'm going to hold off on a couple train songs. I know that Ralph's going to be checking in here in just a little bit. You know what? And I've got a set of Rainbow songs, and I think you'll recognize those. Let's see. I've got this queued up over here. There's just so many choices. I'm going to bring this down a little bit because I think I did. You know, let's go with this band that's also going to be, we're going to be talking quite a bit about Grey Fox, and I'm sure you can still sneak over there. They're having just a couple acts on tonight, and then the full-blown festival kicks in tomorrow, Thursday, Friday, Saturday, and Sunday. And I think it's about a two-hour ride away from here. Check out their website. But let's go to this band. It's going to be the headliner, and I believe it's on Sunday, and that would be the 16th of August down at that Green Mountain Bluegrass and Roots Festival. Here's a pair of Sarahs and an Aoife together, known as I'm With Her, on Back Roads Bluegrass and beyond. Mm-hmm.

That's Fireside Collective here on Backroads Bluegrass and Beyond, and what's there not to like about a river song? And this time of year, a lot of people like in the White River, these hot temperatures. Right now, even though the forecast here on this Tuesday afternoon during live time on Backroads Bluegrass and Beyond was for sort of maybe sunny and really steamy, it looks kind of like it could blow into some kind of a storm. So just be aware of that. Things can happen quite rapidly around there, around here as well. Call My Name from I'm With Her. And once again, they will be down at Green Mountain Bluegrass and Roots Festival in just about a month's time. But

0: There's a one of the heavyweight bluegrass festivals is going on right now. Well, starting up a little bit later today and then running right on through Sunday. And one of the heavyweight bluegrass radio DJs and MCs is joining us right now. Hey there, Ralph.
1: Hey, Todd. How are you?
0: I'm doing just fine here. Glad to be doing my annual fill-in, although I think it might have been...
1: Yes, thank you so much.
0: Yeah, it might have been twice. I think there's a Podunk event coming up as well.
1: That's correct. There's a Podunk Festival coming up in another 2 weeks, I believe, the first weekend in August.
0: Oh, yeah, okay.
1: Down in Goshen, Connecticut.
0: Well,
1: we arrived here today in record time.
0: Record time? You broke the speed limit?
1: Well, no, not at all. We took our time, and it was just, we got that hazy, I mean, I'm sure it's there,
0: smoky,
1: too, but it's really thick here. I just posted a picture on Facebook, and I looked at it, wow, it's still very, very foggy, you know, smoggy here from the fires, the smoke. But anyway, we're here, and I'm really looking forward to starting my shift. Today's the only day I have off. I have a Wednesday off. Last year, I did the Wednesday night deal with Jim Gaudette and the Railroad Boys and Mark Gansager and the Luster Kings, but that's somebody else is doing that, and then I'm just doing the main stage on Thursday, Friday, and Saturday nights.
0: Well, that's a pretty big responsibility there, Ralph.
1: It is. I'm a little bit nervous would be lying. You know, I mean, that's a big deal. But
0: yeah.
1: I think I got it. I've seen a bunch of people who I've already known here already. We're just setting up camp. Greg's running around, setting up all the little accoutrements here that we have at our camp innuendo. And we're just really looking forward to the whole place. The Dry Branch Fire Squad, of course, this is their last year doing
0: Oh,
1: it
0: I
1: here.
0: Didn't know that.
1: It was, Ron Thomason is retiring.
0: Okay.
1: And they're having a big special celebration with Ron Thompson, the Dry Branch Fire Squad. He wanted to end his career here at Grey Fox. So it's a sad thing. I mean, he's been a staple here for many, many years. But on Thursday starts off with a Dry Branch, of course, and then the Sentimental Gentlemen come. They're kind of an eclectic band. I played something from them in my last show.
0: Yeah, I'm not familiar with them at all.
1: Yeah, they're pretty, and they have kind of a roaming group of guitar and banjo players that they go in and out. Then the Shelby Means is going to be on there between 4 and 5 o'clock, and that's right before dinner break. Shelby Means, of course, the bass player for, used to be the bass player for Molly Tuttle and Golden Highway, and she also was the original bass player for Delamay.
0: Okay, well, I do have some Molly Tuttle on the set list today, so maybe she's playing on that.
1: And I heard you doing the Tim O'Brien Dylan stuff, and actually the first band that I'm going to be introducing, it's only a little half-hour show, but after the dinner break, the Berkeley Roots organization there in Boston, this is Berkeley Roots Salutes Dylan.
0: Wow.
1: And it's called It's All Right, Ma. So they're going to do a whole half-hour show with some music from Bob Dylan.
0: Okay.
1: And then Daryl Scott String Band. Featuring Rob Ikes.
0: Who was just at Jenny Brook last year. Rob Ikes.
1: Exactly.
0: That was spectacular.
1: He remembered me. I was wondering because I did his workshop there at Jenny Brook. And then at Podunk, I introduced them on the night stage. And he says, don't I know you?
0: Yeah, you're pals. You're pals with Rob. I can tell.
1: Well, now he'll see me again. And he'll probably figure that I'm just part of the group. And then, of course, Delamay comes on. I'm just so happy to see the gals. I was talking to Vicky Vaughn earlier, and she's pretty excited. We have a picture taken every year, and she's just become a pretty good friend actually. And she's a three-time Bass Player of the Year award winner in the IBMA, so that's good company to keep. And then there's East Natch Grass is ending the night on Thursday night on the High Meadow stage, and. They have a new guitar player.
0: Yeah, and that band is relatively new. Would you say maybe 10 years old or so? East Nash Cry?
1: Yeah, and they developed over a number of years, and they just changed. They just changed guitar players, and of course, it's still Corey Walker on banjo. He was nominated for a Grammy on the Carter and Cleveland album. And speaking of them, they're going to be here on Friday.
0: Mm-hmm.
1: So It's a star-studded event. Yeah, I'm telling you.
0: Hey, can I throw you a trivia
1: sure.
0: question, Ralph, just to check? So there's a band that's also playing on Thursday, and they are the only band that I see that have that live in Vermont. The two brothers that make up this band live in Vermont. Can you guess which band that is?
1: Let's see. It's not on the main stage, is it?
0: Yes, so that makes it even a little trickier. They live in Springfield, Vermont. They're band Nordstrand Brothers. They're known as the Faux Paws, and great to see that they
1: got a
0: gig.
1: I love those guys. They're great.
0: Yeah.
1: I introduced them at the Catskill stage a couple of years ago.
0: Okay, yeah.
1: And their saxophone player.
0: You definitely remember. Yeah, some humor.
1: He jumped out into the audience, and everybody carried him on his back while he's playing saxophone.
0: Oh, really?
1: With the hoop. I actually got a video of that.
0: Oh, that's great.
1: Like I said, I'm just talking about the stuff that I'm covering on the stage. This is the Catskill stage. This is the Creekside stage. There's a grassroots stage. There's five total stages. There's one that's called the gig stage, where they just do everything acoustically.
0: That's where I'd hang out, I think. Yeah.
1: Yeah. And then, there's Kaya Cater and Trey Wellington, the Brothers Comatose.
0: Amazing.
1: Jason Carter and Michael Cleaver. And with the Brothers Comatose being here and A.J. Lee being the
0: artist in residence. Yeah.
1: You know they're going to be getting together and doing some of this stuff.
0: Oh, for sure. I've got something queued up from them. Yep.
1: Okay. And then, of course, our regular Del McCurry band, our standard, he's been here every year, and he's just an icon here at Grey Fox. And then the Steel Drivers, another favorite here. And then A.J. Lee and Blue Summit's going to do their super jam to end Friday night. So that's going to be pretty wild. Then Daryl Anger and Joe K. Walsh doing something on Saturday morning. Don Fleming's in the Traveling Wildfires. The Hyde Bluegrass Orchestra. Now, that's a real interesting band. They're kind of an international band, and I believe it's Denmark, where they're from. Okay, I have some information here, but I don't want to take up all your time here. Then the infamous String Dusters, and then the one I'm really psyched about is Rohannon Giddens in the Old Time Review.
0: Oh, yeah.
1: I mean, she's going on from 10:30 to midnight, and if anybody knows Rohannon Giddens, she's been multiple Grammy winner. She's a Fulbright Genius Award winner, and I'm going to introduce her? Oh, my God.
0: Yeah, yeah. The light is going to be kind of bright on you there, Ralph. Be careful.
1: Oh,
0: put your shades on. Yeah.
1: I'm going to be shaken. I know. She's an incredible talent and just a presence. And I just can't wait for that. The Pine Leaf Boys end the night at the Catskill Dance Stage, and that's usually and that's the end of Saturday night, and for a lot of people, it's the end of the festival.
0: Sure.
1: Because Sunday, the Dry Branch does their gospel show with Ron Thompson. And this is, the very last time he's going to be doing it. So it'll be really emotional here.
0: Yeah. I had a chance to present them a long, long time ago. I'm going to say about 1997 or so at a small festival in Pennsylvania.
1: Yeah.
0: Very gracious, very funny. The funniest bluegrass guy I've ever come across, Ron Thomason.
1: Yeah, yeah, he's a hoot. He'll tell stories. It's funny. A friend of Tom Wells just stopped by to say,
0: "Oh, nice." Yeah. Tom's everywhere. I mentioned he's one of the underwriters of your show, Ralph. Yeah.
1: Yes, I know. And like you said earlier, one of the most well-traveled concert going on I ever known.
0: Yep.
1: I mean, this is I want to be him when I grow up.
0: Well, tell Tom, who I know went to 129 Grateful Dead shows, that looks to me like there are two Dead-related acts happening.
1: Yeah.
0: Andy Falco and Travis Book play Jerry Garcia, and then there's one that's the Traveling McCurries present the Grateful Ball.
1: I'm gonna probably because those aren't on the stages that I'm at, I might miss them because they're at the Catskill stage, and that's a good distance away, and I have my duties there, but I might be able to steal a golf cart and
0: you could do that easily, Ralph. You got some clout over there.
1: I'll just have to wave somebody down and say, "Hey, give me a ride."
0: Yeah, give me a ride.
1: And, it's good to be king here.
0: It is good. And just to let listeners know, Ralph is going to survive this long weekend, and he will be back with you next Wednesday, right, Ralph?
1: Lord. Lord willing, and the creek don't rise.
0: The creek, down there at the Creekside stage. Be careful. Hey, why don't we go to music now? And since, and I am very, well, not proud, I don't know her, but I think she deserves it. AJ Lee being the artist in residence. Why don't we play this one, a cover of the Jackson Browne song These Days, where she is joined by the Brothers Comatose. It's a good one. Hey, Ralph. Always great to hear from you, and great to have you on our staff, Chief Bluegrass.
1: Thanks again, Todd. I really appreciate what you're doing for me, and see y'all next week, folks.
0: See you next time. Great, Ralph. Enjoy yourself.
1: Bye. Bye-bye now.
0: Bye. All right, let's go to this great version, These Days. AJ Lee and her band Blue Summit, joined by the Brothers Comatose on Backroads Bluegrass and Beyond.

0: Jerry Garcia created a musical universe that has touched the lives of millions. 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

I had this fantasy last night. First thing occurred to me was, if I'd have been born in North Carolina, could I have picked a banjo like Earl Scruggs? And I realized, nah. But then Earl Scruggs wasn't born in Russell County, Virginia either. And I don't think he can hand bone. The good part of hand boning is it teaches you that you're not born with bigotry. You got to learn it. And we had enough bigotry in my family to last the whole county. I used to think this was kind of a handicap. It was hard to overcome, but I learned later on you can make a positive thing out of any negative thing, I guess, if you work at it long enough and you don't know too much integral calculus. See, the way we all learn to play music is Granddad would tune up their instruments and lay them over in the corner saying, now, don't none of you kids go near them instruments. And Dad always said things like, now, look, don't go down there by the railroad tracks and hang out with those black kids, which translated into my child brain, oh, don't hang out with people that sing on pitch with rhythm and harmony. Sing like us white people in unison. So, of course, I went straight down to the railroad tracks. I had this one friend that could really ham bone, and his name was Bobby Lowe. And the first thing I ever learned from Bobby Lowe was there's probably no greater embarrassment to the entire Caucasian race than to see a white man try to ham bone, because it requires rhythm and timing. Anyways, I was begging Bobby Lowe to show me how to ham bone, you know, and he said, I'll show you how to ham bone if you promise not to do it like they do in them honky-tonks. The first time I'd ever heard that word, I thought that must be the sound you get when you hit a white man on the head. And so he showed me, and it just seemed like, this song's made for that, isn't it? You got any chords for me?

Oh, yeah. Well, we were just talking about Ron Thomason. That's who you were listening to from Virginia. And, yeah, he's a mean hambone player and quite a comic figure on stage and bowing out this weekend over at the Gray Fox Bluegrass Festival. Lucky folks there for that finale from that great band, the Dry Branch Fire Squad, that was recorded down at the Newburyport Firehouse a long, long time ago. Well, we're just barely into the second hour here in live time on this Tuesday, which means it must be just a couple minutes past two, and it's a couple minutes past eight if you're listening on a Sunday night to the rebroadcast. We put up the replay the following morning of every show that's produced live here in the studio. You can catch it whenever you want, asynchronously, by going to our website at WFVR.org and clicking on the replay tab. What else was in that set? I'm having a good time here mixing things together, old, new, in between. We did get it started with a couple of bands that are at Gray Fox and AJ Lee leading her band. And on that piece, that fine mandolin pick, and that is AJ Lee. Not that many sort of, I think there's five people in the band, not that many bands like that, led by a single woman, and she clearly is the leader of that band. I've seen her in a small space at Folk Alliance, and she's in charge, and good for AJ Lee. The Brothers Comatose joining her, I saw them play together, actually, at Green Mountain Bluegrass and Roots Festival. That was, was it last year or 2 years ago? Might have been 2 years ago. Covering Jackson Browns These Days, followed by Vermont's very own, at least right now, hailing from outside of St. Johnsbury, Bob Amos. And actually, I saw that Bob and Era, his daughter Sarah, doing several gigs in our area. But back in the 90s, he lived in Colorado and led one of the best bluegrass bands of that decade, Front Range. And we went to kind of the title cut. The album is called Back to Red River out on Sugar Hill. We heard Red River Valley and Back to Red River. And then we dropped a few more decades back into the 40s. Yeah, the Sons of the Pioneers with Red River Valley. And then a band that I had a chance to bring to Tunbridge a long, long time ago when they were just getting started. They have a great festival down in the Blue Ridge Mountains. It happens on the solstice weekend, so right around June 20th, June 21st. It's called, I should remember this, but it'll come back to me. The Redbird Festival. Yeah, I think that's close. Until the Summer Comes, from Trent Wagler and Friends, his band. They originally met at Eastern Mennonite College down in Virginia, and that's taken from their 2012 release, No More Rain. Allison Krauss in Union Station, and she's out on tour. I don't know if she's coming to Vermont. I forgot, but I'm about to play a band that is coming to Vermont very soon. But Allison Krauss, Union Station, Dan Tominski and the band. There's a Vermonter, When You Say Nothing at All. And then Hot Corn, Cold Corn. Yeah, bring along your demijohn. Rudy always does. A lot of you listeners know who Rudy is. All right, this is the Backroads Bluegrass and Beyond program. Todd filling in for Ralph. He'll be back with you live next Wednesday. We do want to thank somebody who's hanging out with Ralph down there and definitely going to stay up really late. Tom Wells knows how to stay up late, and he's a supporter of this radio show. Also, the White River Valley Herald, Luna Blue Farm, and over at Luna Blue Farm, that's a separate story. We'll keep that under wraps for now. Robin Reynolds, the Co-op Food Store, Scan VT, Hoyt's Healing Hands, and speaking of firehouses, the Firehouse Inn and Ladder One Grill. If you're going up to a show at the Barry Opera House and they have just announced their celebration series, check it out at their website. A good place to think about going to dinner, because it's like right across the street in Barry, is the Firehouse Inn and the Ladder One Grill. Well, up there at the Shelburne Museum, where they have those really big outdoor shows. In fact, that's the only time I ever saw Allison Krauss up there. The Old Crow Medicine Show is coming along, but, you know, they have a lot of great songs. I really like them. They're led by Ketch Secor, and we've got something from them. Yeah, it's the summertime. The dogs are out. People are out picking their banjos. You'll get the general idea about why I said that. Let's keep it going here on Backroads Bluegrass and Beyond.

Some music from Lindsay Liu there on the Clawhammer banjo. She's going to be at Green Mountain Bluegrass Roots Festival. She's everywhere. Saw her play with the infamous String Dusters, who we just heard from, at Winter Wondergrass a few years back. She will be joined by Vermonter Caitlin Canty at the Lamplighter stage there in August for you night owls. Gets underway about 11:30 p.m. Well, I've got some Caitlin Canty lined up covering the Neil Deal. Yep, get on your motorcycles.

Well, I promised you a train song. Here's one of my new favorite bluegrass bands, also based in Colorado. They just played a couple of times here in Vermont. This is Magoo and Riding Trains on Backroads Bluegrass and

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1: Definitely no filler on that show, and it's coming up in just about 2.5 hours here at Free Vermont Radio. On Wednesday, we have a lot of live shows back to back to back, including The Good Stuff at 5. Coming up in under a half an hour, we go into the world of reggae and house and dub with Shay and the Conscious Party live from studio. Todd with you here today in the final half hour of Backroads Bluegrass and Beyond. We got that last set started off, and it got pretty crowded in here. Fortunately, nobody made a mess. 8 dogs and 8 banjos from the Old Crow Medicine Show. Just a few tickets left for their September 18th show outdoors up there at the Shelburne Museum. The infamous String Dusters, who also do a pretty fine version of Jessica. That clearly was the music bedding for Jen's promo. The infamous String Dusters appearing, oh, I forget what day. Well, why don't we just tell you in case you're thinking of going to Grey Fox. I've got the lineup here. Are they on tomorrow? They might be on, I'm looking at a bunch of names. Oh, there they are. They're going to be on Saturday, July 18th over at Grey Fox. If you want to catch them, that's the closest they're coming to our area. And I just went to the wrong screen, so we'll go back to the right screen, which is the one that tells us what we've been playing. Yeah, before the infamous String Dusters, we had Lindsay Liu and Ionia. Actually, after the String Dusters, we had Lindsay Liu and Ionia, and she is making a special appearance at Green Mountain Bluegrass and Roots Festival. She's the kind of person that may be dropping in during the day, but she's going to do one of the lamplighter sets along with the woman who followed her in that set, Caitlin Canty, who's now living down sort of southern Vermont, originally from Proctor. Had a chance to interview her on a different radio show. A very gracious woman. And I believe she's married to a pretty fine banjo picker named Noam Pikelny. Yeah, Noam Pikelny. Unknown Legend, her cover of Neil's classic motorcycle song taken from her Reckless Skyline release. And then that new band out of Colorado. Wow, what'd you think of that space jam in the last 3 minutes of that 8-minute song? That was Magoo and Riding Trains. And then by request, all the way down Buffington Manor as they're getting ready for the big showdown. Yep, less than a half hour to go before the kickoff of the other semifinal. England taking on the reigning World Cup holders, Argentina, at 3 p.m. Eastern. Brand new music from Bronwyn Keith Hines. Had a chance to, well, I don't know, I guess you could say we hung with her for at least a minute and a half. Got a photo op, not with me, but with her and some other fine folks. With Beth and Dennis. Yeah, Beth and Dennis and Bronwyn backstage at Green Mountain Bluegrass and Roots Festival. She has a brand new album called Sticks and Stones. It's actually not fully released, but that single, the title cut, is out there. Well, where are we going to now? I promised you it's still kind of blustery. I don't hear any thunder, so maybe it's not going to rain out there. And maybe if it does rain, maybe there'll be a rainbow. Anyway, this was the opening song that Saturday night headliner last year at Green Mountain Bluegrass and Roots played. And I didn't know she covered it. And what a stunning start. Rocked up bluegrass that Saturday last summer with Molly Tuttle. We have a big banner hanging in our stairway that has Molly Tuttle and Samantha Fish on it. Wow, that was a score. Here's Molly Tuttle on Backroads Bluegrass, and we're definitely going beyond here. A trio of rainbow songs.

be playing on Saturday, August 15th at the Green Mountain Bluegrass and Roots Festival, where we're just about to wrap up Backroads Bluegrass and Beyond here at WFVR-LP in South Royalton. Let's see if we can get through this little business and play one more song for you. Why don't I do the underwriters right off the top of my head. Firehouse Inn and Ladder One Grill up in Barrie. Thank you very much. Hoyt Bingham and her business, Hoyt's Healing Hands, also ScanVT in Bethel. The Co-op Food Stores, Robin Reynolds, Luna Blue Farm, Tom Wells, and the White River Valley Herald. What have you been listening to? Hopefully you think a lot of great music. I'm going to go back to the set list here real quick, and then we'll play, basically the house band. Watch House is going to be also at Green Mountain Bluegrass and Roots. Before the Sam Grisman Project with Tim O'Brien, we heard with A.J. Lee and Blue Summit, with A.J. in the background. It's part of the Rainbow Girls, Seaside Town, The Cut. Marshall Tucker Band, four rainbow songs in a row, Searching for a Rainbow. Molly Tuttle, She's a Rainbow. And where's the one I missed? I know there was one more in there. Oh, Chasing a Rainbow from Railroad Earth. Ralph will be back with you next week on next Wednesday. It is normal time, and we are going to leave you with this one. Do I have it lined up correctly? Well, I'll tell you, I do have it lined up correctly. I just have to find it here. Yeah, we're going to leave you with, I got to make up my mind, where did it go? Oh, yeah, Watch House and House of Stone. They'll also be there on Saturday, wrapping up the festival. See you next time on the radio. Radio of the people, by the people, WFVR-LP, South Royalton. 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

It's another Wednesday afternoon, and you're listening to The Conscious Party, the weekly reggae show here at all-volunteer Royalton Community Radio. Thanks for being with us out of the gate with Bob Marley and the Wailers. I have really been enjoying the Kaya album, K-A-Y-A, from 1978. There's a lot of gems locked in there. 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We've got a funky day, hot and humid with a lot of breeze here in central Vermont. And we've got Canadian wildfire smoke. So you've got this hazy sky blocking the sun. The sun once in a while pokes through and it's pretty cool, but it's a little spooky. We continue to play dub music in the background. This is Roots Radix, R-A-D-I-C-S, Roots Radix, and a tune called Night of the Living Dead. I know a lot of the listeners, like me, have been exploring and investigating dub music, and a lot of it coming out of the 1970s. And it's really, really good stuff. 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Next up is a music from a bunch of ladies, starting off with Original Coffee and a tune called Rapture, here in The Conscious Party.

0: from my life. The first time I hear it, my fam. No joke. I don't know where you're putting all that song there.
1: I don't know.
2: Oh, I think it's a character that was something to do.

music right there from Chenille Muir. Chenille Muir, also known as Anna Sharee Blake, 34-year-old from Jamaica. Also an actress. She was in that Bob Marley movie, One Love. She gave us a tune called Yamabella. Before that, Protege, Lila EK, and Agent Sasko, also known as Assassin, gave us Not Another Word. And then Lila IK by herself from an album called The Experience.

on Instagram. Chanel Muir goes by Top Gal, G-Y-A-L. Jamaican as well. A lot of new music. And as I mentioned, next up we've got an artist called Savannah, and that's spelled S-E-V-A-N-A, Savannah. And that is Anna Cherie Blake, 34-year-old. Born in Savannah, Lamar, in the Westmoreland section of Jamaica. She wanted to be a doctor. She entered a local music competition with a girl group called SLR. They ultimately placed third and had a little run for a year and then broke up. And then Savannah went on a hiatus from music, and she worked customer service agent, social media coordinator, and a waitress after graduating from Manning's School. So let's tune into three in a row here in the Conscious Party from Savannah. And this one's called If You Only Knew.

Life is good when me a tune in to the Conscious Party on WFVRLP down in a South Royalton, Vermont. Pure vibe.

three in a row from Savannah, S-E-V-A-N-A. Really like her sound. 34-year-old Jamaican singer and actress here in the Conscious Party. Thanks for being with us. If you're listening live, Wednesday afternoon, if you're listening on the broadcast, it's Saturday night, and if you're listening on the replay, means you went to royaltyradio.org, clicked on replay, and are listening your own time and place. In the background, African Head Charge from an album called My Life in a Hole, called Primal One Drop. Primal One Drop. 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These bass lines and all this dub music are just so good. Next up, we've got music from Anis and also Ezekiel. Anis is a French Senegalese singer-songwriter based in London. And Ezekiel is out as a Nigerian-born singer-songwriter, also in London, so we're going to give them a listen. And after that, we have music from India Ari, then music from Asian and Steflon Don. We'll hear from Boston Bim and Medicine, and also Medicine and Urban Villa. And we'll finish up the set with Morgan Heritage, which we'll talk about a lot more. But this is Anais and Ezekiel here in the Conscious Party.

You're listening to The Conscious Party on WFVR LP in South Royalton as we enter the second hour. Got some dub music in the background from Horace Andy. It's called Problems Dub. We're starting the second hour, as I mentioned. If you're just joining us, you can always go to royaltonradio.org, click on replay, and listen to this show in its entirety. The link is always the same link every week. It resets by around midnight, 1 a.m. tonight. Before that, it was Fontan Moja, tune called Thanks and Praise from the album Hail the King. And we lost Fontan Moja at the age of 49 yesterday in the hospital in Kingston, Jamaica, from heart complications. He was preparing to go to this big festival in Germany. And 49 years old, 3 weeks shy of his 50th birthday, Fontan Moja, rest in peace. Before that, Morgan Heritage giving us Come Feel the Love. And I'm learning about the band Morgan Heritage. They're a Grammy-winning reggae band from Jamaica, formed in 1994. By five children of reggae artist Denroy Morgan. So I did a little more digging, and Denroy Morgan, who passed away in 2022 at the age of 76, had 30 children, and they've come and gone in this band. Morgan Heritage, great energy, great tune there called Come Feel the Love. Said Denroy Morgan had 30 children from allegedly three women, but 15 of them with his last wife. His wife was Hyacinth Morgan. 30 children, 104 grandchildren, and 15 great-grandchildren. Before that, Medicine and Boston Bim giving us Clean Up. Asian and Steflon Don giving us Mike Girl. India Ree kicking in with Video. And we started off that set with Anais and Ezekiel giving us Learn to Love. We've got two in a row here in the Conscious Party. From Stephen Marley, and then we're going to hear from YG Marley and others. Thanks for being with us in the weekly reggae show, The Conscious Party.

0: Life is good when me a tune in to the Conscious Party pon WVRLP down in Assault, Royalton, Vermont. Pure vibes.
1: A lot to talk about in that set right there as we talk over Gregory Isaacs' 1996 dub music from his album Gregory in Dub. Before that, 2026 music from Dal Wayne, and Irie Ute. Name of the song was System. Before that, a couple with, it was a song from Coyote Island and the Hip Abduction called Trust the Path. And Case, Coyote Island, teamed up for Early Night. Those are two songs from Ineffable Records. We played a lot from them last week. And then we had 2026 music from YG Marley, a song called Fire. Really good tune. And then two from Stephen Marley. I think it was 2026 music from him. Excuse me. Yeah. Hills of St. Anne. It's a single. And then 2009 music from Stephen Marley. Kicking off the set from Mind Control, the album. Really good one. And that was the title cut. Mind Control. Hey, let's thank our underwriters and supporters that make it all happen here at All Volunteer Royalton Community Radio. Let's thank

Abracadabra Coffee Company, Crossroads Bar and Grill, Brocklebank Craft Brewing, the Playhouse Movie Theater, Tom Wells for his years of generosity and support, the Royalton Memorial Library, and the White River Valley Herald. Thanks for all you do for this show and this radio station. We've been talking each week about a couple of reggae festivals coming up, and the One Love Vermont Freedom and Unity Festival is July 31 to August 2. It's time to get your tickets at Cabot, Vermont. Lineup is on their Facebook page, 1230 DJ Maltese featuring Little U and Fly Walker. If you know Fly Walker, he is from Vermont. He raps about fishing. And then 2:30, Ryantha featuring Ryan of Twiddle. It's like a duet there. Then The Herbalists and Ian Bassa, 5 p.m. Select Sound System. And then from Cape Natick, Maine, the Green Lion Crew, Double Tiger after that. And headliner is Kabaka Pyramid. And there'll be a late night DJ there as well. Then looking ahead to August 22nd, the Vermont Reggae Fest in Burlington at the Main Street Landing, kind of over by Foam Brewing there, down on Lake Street. It'll be Richie Spice, Sister Nancy, the Abyssinians, and Marlon Asher, and Roots Alley Collective, and the In a Higher Heights Band. So that's the Vermont Reggae Fest. Next up is music from Molly. And Molly's a band out of Hawaii. And it's roots country reggae. This one's called No One here in the conscious part. We're going to listen to three in a row from Molly.

That was three in a row from Maui out of Hawaii. And a mix of Hawaiian music, reggae, and country. He does it all. And pops, roots reggae, pop music. And really, really like his voice. And, you know, Jen's up next with the good stuff. And she says he's smooth. Maui. M-A-O-L-I. Website is maulimusic.com. Nice new artist. Talking over LKJ in dub. And that's Linton Kwesi Johnson. We talked about LKJ last week in this show, and I continued to learn more and more about him. LKJ is a Jamaican-born, British-based dub poet and activist. He's currently 73 years of age. His poetry is published in Penguin Modern Classics series, and a lot of his performance poetry is in the Jamaican patois language over dub style reggae. And this is one of his dub songs. And then we're going to listen to two, maybe three of his music from album called Bass Culture. LKJ was born in Clarendon Parish. Jamaica, his middle name, Kwesi, is a Ghanaian name given to boys who are born on Sunday. In 1963, he and his father went to live in Brixton, London, joining his mother, who had immigrated to Britain as part of the Windrush generation, shortly before Jamaica. The Jamaican independence in 1962. He's been a freelancer for Virgin Records for a long time, writing biographies for the reggae artists and sleeve notes and copy for advertisements. Won a lot of awards over the years. In 2020, LKJ was awarded the Penn Pintner Prize, established in Harold Pintner's name to defend freedom of expression and celebrate literature, for his commitment to political expression in his work. So as we wind down the Conscious Party, we're going to listen to three in a row from Linton Kwesi Johnson from the Bass Culture album. The first one is the title cut, Bass Culture. Then we're going to hear reggae sounds. And then hopefully enough time to hear a tune called Lorraine.

Shock black bubble down beat bouncing. Rock wise tumble down sound music. Foot drop fine drum blood story. Bass history is a moving, is a hurting black story. Thunder from a bass drum sounding. Lightning from a trumpet and a organ. Bass and rhythm and

of you, and I always remember that day in May when I saw you walking in the rain. I know not what it was nor why,

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I know not what it was nor why, for usually I'm quite shy, but from the moment I saw you, I knew that I needed you in my life. 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

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I know not what it was nor why, for usually I'm quite shy. I said, let's go back to my place for some coffee. You frowned and said, boy, kiss me body. I felt so ashamed, I did not even notice when your bus came.

And that was Magoo with West Dakota Rose. And you're listening to WFVR-LP in South Royalton, Vermont. We are 96.5 FM and royaltonradio.org in the web. My name is Jen, and you found good stuff. Last week, I was not able to do my show, and Ed Kastner sat in for me, and I really hope you were able to tune in because he did such a great job. A big thank you to Ed. I hope he's tuned in today. I really enjoyed listening to it, and I really hope he can do it again. Maybe he can sign up for a show every week. That would be fun. Think about it, Ed. That'd be great. Okay, so I was out listening to music. I went to see one of my favorite artists, Ray Vega, at Northern Stage in White River. Great venue. Definitely going to go back, and I will definitely go to see Ray Vega again. I actually got to meet him and thank him, and what a guy. Just very, very special. And over the weekend, I had the opportunity to go to a festival, and today's show is pretty much all the music from the artist in which I was able to watch over the weekend. And yeah, it's going to be different for us this time, but it is all still pretty upbeat. It's all dance music, and it's really fun. So we're going to hear more about that as the show goes on. Okay, so let's thank our underwriters, the Co-op Food Stores in Hanover, Lebanon, and White River Junction, the Frankenberg Agency from Randolph, Integrity Energy Solar Professionals out of East Bethel, Kumon Reading and Math Center of Norwich, Murphy Builders from South Royalton, Seven Stars Art Center in Sharon, Mr. Ed Kastner, and Mr. Tom Wells. Thanks for the support, and thank you for tuning in. I'm sure you're going to enjoy today's show because it's all full of good stuff. So the show today, like I said, is pretty much focused on the artists in which I was able to see over the weekend. I was up at Jay Peak at the Jeezum Crow Fest, and it was the first time I had been to Jay Peak, and it is beautiful. It is the best place to have a show when you need to have a lot of people. They have a hotel. It's just great. So if you have an opportunity to go up there and check it out, I highly suggest it. So one of the artists that performed at the show is called Charlie Parr. I have played him on the show before, but we're going to start off with him.

All right, you've tuned into Royalton Community Radio. We're an all-volunteer community radio station in the heart of Vermont. And you have found the good stuff. We are in the middle of a recap of last weekend's events, the Jason Crow Fest. And the last set we heard from was Charlie Parr, Boombox. Next was the Yonder Mountain String Band, Didn't Go Wrong. And we heard from Chadburn and the Earthbound Spirits with Can't Get Through. And the last song there, that was Railroad Earth with Only by the Light. All right, so today's show is pretty much all just Jesum Crow folks that I saw at the show last weekend. It was fantastic. Definitely going to go back. Hopefully it'll be a yearly event for us. I was able to go with a very dear friend, Sarah. She was in here hosting the show with me not too long ago. It was this year. So it was a good time, and we've been doing a lot of music stuff together, and it's really just been a whole lot of fun. And the recovery wasn't too bad, I will say. I did okay this time, so that's good. I guess I'm growing up a little bit. But I did say to her on Saturday, we got there on Friday. I did say to her on Saturday, I said, 30 years ago, did you ever think that we'd be staying in a hotel room when we went to a festival? And she looked at me and said, no, I figured we'd always be sleeping in tents. So that was nice to be able to take a shower every day. All right. So up next is the headliner at Jesum Crow. They're called the Disco Biscuits. We have played them on this show before. They're a lot of fun, and they have quite a following of people, and their light show is awesome. They just did such a great job. All of them did, but their light show was so good. They even took an intermission. They were the last band to play on Saturday night. They took an intermission and then they came back. And I will say that I did not make it through the whole thing. I was pretty tired. I went to see Railroad Earth and the Yonder Mountain String Band. That's pretty much the two bands that I really wanted to see, and I did. And I'll tell you, I wasn't disappointed by any of the music that I heard. It was all just so good. So we're going to hear from the Disco Biscuits next. The name of this song is called Home Again.

That's Mr. Charlie Parr with 1922 Blues. Before that was the Yonder Mountain String Band with Here I Go. We heard from Beg, Steal, or Borrow, 300 More Miles. And the Disco Biscuits started it off with Home Again. Speaking of home, we are an all-volunteer community radio station, and we depend upon supporters and underwriters to keep our station going. 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And a big thanks to Murphy Builders of South Royalton and Mr. Ed Kastner for their support of Royalton Community Radio. And if you were able to tune into last week's show, Ed hosted and did a fantastic job. So thanks again, Ed. All right, so let's keep the music rolling. The name of this next song is called What a Life, and the name of the artist is Magoo. And we are focusing today on bands that were performing at Deezum Crow last weekend up at J Peak, and it's a great festival, definitely one worth checking out. So here we go.

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All right, so who do we just hear from? We started off with Magoo. The name of the song is What a Life. Next was the Yonder Mountain String Band, Groovin' Away. We heard from Beg, Steal, or Borrow, Good News Real. That was that acoustical instrumental that we heard. And Kyle Chadburn and Earthbound Spirits with The One We Used to Sing. All right, so up next, we're going to keep on this mindset of the Jeezum Crow Fest. I think Ralph does this on his show from time to time, like with Gray Fox and things. He plays songs that are going to be at the event. So it was really fun. It was a good exercise in mixing music together and not just playing one group of, you know, artists in one set, trying to mix everybody up, but still continue on with the same artists. We have seven different artists on today's show. That's it. Usually we don't even replay one. Usually it's all mixed up with various different ones. Okay, so up next, enough talking. Up next, we're going to hear again from the Disco Biscuits. The name of this song is called Portal to an Empty Head.

That was Beg, Steal, or Borrow, Wrap Around the Axle. They are actually a local band to us if you're in Vermont, so you might catch them locally, but they were at Jesum Crow, and boy, they put on quite a show. Before that was Magoo, Can't Hear the Train. We heard from Railroad Earth, Seven Story Mountain, and Disco Biscuit started us off with Portal to an Empty Head. 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And a big thanks to Mr. Tom Wells for his years of support and dedication to Royalton Community Radio. We really appreciate it. All right, up next, we're getting close to the end of today's show, but we are going to hear one of another Railroad Earth song because, well, this was my favorite band that performed at the Jesum Crow Fest, and this is probably one of my favorite tunes that they perform. The name of it is called Right in Tune, and, you know, it is important to be tuned in, so thank you for tuning in.

My name's Carl Newman, and I've got a weekly gig I call The Breakfast Club, which airs every Wednesday morning from 7 to 10 on Free Vermont Radio. 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

We have the best morning programs. Make sure you check us out from 7 to 10 a.m. Monday through Friday. We have a different host each day of the week. All right, so who did we just hear from? We started off with Railroad Earth, Right in Tune, such a great song. Next was Kyle Chadburn and Earthbound Spirits with Wait So Long. And that last one there, that was Magoo from this year. It's this year's album. The name of the album is What a Life. I really like that. And the name of the song is This Road's Been Good to Me. And you all have been good to me tuning into this show and supporting Royalton Community Radio. We really appreciate it. And I do want to get back to the music because I want to make sure that we get in as much as we possibly can. I'll be back shortly. Next, we're going to hear from the Disco Biscuits with Hope.

A little Railroad Earth with Wagon the Dog. Before that was Charlie Parr with Westbound Rattler. We heard from the Disco Biscuits with Hope. And that sums up today's show. The last song for today is going to be a song performed by Ray Vega, because I was able to see him last Wednesday night. I wasn't able to do my show here. Thanks to Ed, the music went on. So that's perfect. We love that. And I do want to thank the underwriters just one more time. The Co-op Food Stores in Hanover, Lebanon, and White River Junction. 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Kumon Reading and Math Center of Norwich. Murphy Builders from South Railton, Seven Stars Art Center in Sharon, Mr. Ed Kastner, and Mr. Tom Wells. Thanks for supporting. Thanks for tuning in. And remember to focus on the good stuff. There's lots to be grateful for. Up next, Mr. Ray Vega. The name of this one is Salazar.

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The Red Barn exists at the edge of these sonic pastures live every Wednesday from 7 to 8 p.m. Underwriters that help hold this barn up include the Co-op Food Stores, Integrity Energy Solar Professionals, All You Care For You, the Cumon Reading and Math Center of the Upper Valley, the White River Valley Herald, and the Stratford Organic Creamery. I'd also like to extend my thanks for tonight's visit to members and listeners like you. In this brave modern world of ours, your love and your time are your two most valuable assets, and the fact that you would share them both here at the Barn is sincerely appreciated. Stick around, because we got a great show coming up.

Doc and Merle Watson opening up the Red Barn this evening with a song that has been recorded by dozens and dozens of artists and sang by just about everybody, but was written by a man named John Lair, who was from Renfro Valley, Kentucky, and both he and the place of Renfro Valley are going to be our story tonight here at the Red Barn Radio. John Lair was born July 1st, 1894 in Livingston, Kentucky, and grew up with a great love of the music of his native state, and was drafted into World War I, and upon returning home, he started his career in the new burgeoning format of mass communications and radio. He shifted from being an insurance salesman to a radio producer, and he started producing one of the most popular shows of the era for WLS in Chicago, called the National Barn Dance. Now, this was a high frequency broadcast that could reach all the way from Canada to Cuba, and think of it kind of synonymously with like the Louisiana Hayride or the Grand Ole Opry. This is the show that people are tuning into religiously on Saturday nights. And he's the founder of that, and he's bringing a lot of artists from Kentucky onto the Barn Dance for WLS. And he decides to move to an Ohio station, so it's going to be a little bit closer to everybody, so they don't have to quite travel so far as to Chicago in 1937. And he renames the show the Renfro Valley Barn Dance. But the really cool thing about this story and the thing we're going to focus on tonight is that in 1939, the Renfro Valley Barn Dance is moved to its namesake location in Renfro Valley, Kentucky, and it becomes a major institution in country music. One of John's many musical forays was actually being the writer of that song, the Freight Train Blues, that we opened up with. And he would really help Red Foley with his career get off the ground. And we're going to let that music tell more of the story next.

One of the early stars and mainstays of the Renfro Valley Barn Dance, Mr. Red Foley, in that set. We just finished up with Deep Blues, preceded by One by One from 1954, and joined by the great Kitty Wells. And we started that set out with the old Sugarfoot Rag. Never a bad time for that tune. So when John Lear first stepped onto the stage on November 4th, 1939, he spoke into the microphone and said, "This is the Renfro Valley Barn Dance, coming to you direct from a real barn in Renfro Valley, Kentucky. The first and only barn dance on the air presented by the actual residents of an actual community." And that is kind of what really set Renfro Valley apart. Lair sook to make it a destination, and with that he built a bunch of cabins on the property so people could stay overnight when they would come and visit. He rebuilt the one-room schoolhouse from town that he had attended as a kid as kind of a living exhibit to this area of Kentucky that he was from and eminently proud of. Foley was one of the early artists that he managed, and those that he managed and produced often were a staple of those Renfro Valley barn dances that are being broadcast all the way from Canada to Cuba. One of his early wards was Lily Mae Redford. And another thing that kind of set the Renfro Valley apart from the National Barn Dance and from the Louisiana Hayride and the Grand Ole Opry was right from the very beginning, Lair and Renfro Valley featured female artists much more prominently. And as he realized that Lily Mae had definitely had the potential to become a star, he assembled an all-female string band around her called the Coon Creek Girls, who we're going to check out next.

0: ball. Take them.
1: Swing them up and down while the hayloft's shaking.
2: Hop around again like a chicken on a griddle.
3: And it ain't no sin if you squeeze them up a little.
4: Swinging down the middle to the singing of the fiddle.

Well, that was the opening number of the Renfro Valley Barn Dance, the signature program of Renfro Valley. Concluding that set, that was preceded by the Coon Creek Girls. We finished up with an instrumental number from them called Hawk Caught the Chicken and Gone. And we had the Banjo Pickin' Girl and Black Eyed Susie. The Coon Creek Girls would not only grace the stage of the Renfro Valley Barn regularly, but they also performed for the FDR and the King and Queen of England at the White House. Lily Mae described being eminently nervous for that performance until she looked over and saw the king tapping his shoe. So if you were doing some foot tapping in that set, you were in some royal company years and years ago. We're just about to the halfway point on our Red Barn Radio Hour, exploring the story of Renfro Valley and John Laird. I've mentioned that a lot of people that he had managed and produced would often grace the stages of Renfro Valley. And in addition to that flagship Saturday barn dance program, they also broadcasted several other shows and possum hunts and hay rides and these sorts of things, as well as would have live concerts and picking parties and that sort of thing that did not go out on the radio. So this Renfro Valley is becoming quite the popular destination in Kentucky, and the venue is able to do quite a bit with this. And you know, they add a country store, they add some more amenities. And they're really trying to make it a all-inclusive destination. And you know, this is decades before you have a Branson, Missouri. This is, you know, way before you have a Dollywood or places like this. And while Lair is trying to create this destination, a big part of what he'd like to do is preserve and protect the music of his native Kentucky. And I think he's able to do that quite well, as we'll get into later. Our next musical selection comes from another one of the many artists that John Laird helped with their career, and one we could also spend an entire hour talking about. Mr. Merle Travis continues the show next.

0: who's here if it ain't Judy Hayden? Hello, honey.
1: Oh, hello, Travis. What's the big boast today? Have you bought the London Bridge?
0: Oh, that little old thing. I just purchased Fort Knox. Now, if you'd like a new mink coat or something like
1: that. Wait a minute.

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1: Now, if you could sing like Gordon McRae, King Cole, and Mel Torme, then maybe I would come down off the shelf.
0: I'm a Tex Ritter man myself.
1: That's too much candy for the cost.
0: I wouldn't say that.
1: So, do me a favor.
0: What's that?
1: Get lost.
0: Well, I guess I'll give the devil his due.
1: No, no, true, I might refuse.
0: That's too much sugar for a dime. Hey, this old dime ain't no good no way.
1: Well, what's the matter with it?
0: It got a picture of Dave Barber on it.
1: Well, turn it over. There's a picture of Peggy Lee on the other side.

Merle Travis and the Renfro Valley Pioneers from his 1964 album, I'm a Natural Born Gambling Man. We heard Sweet Temptation, followed by the title track, and just wrapped up with Too Much Sugar for a Dime. The Renfro Valley Pioneers were the house band of Renfro Valley and also were the backing band for Elton Britt's first albums that you might remember hearing here at the old Red Barn. But tonight we're in the Tobacco Barn turn stage of Renfro Valley, Kentucky. And you heard Lulabelle singing that last one with Merle Travis, and she will continue the show next with Scotty.

Wonderful Eyes, The Brown Mountain Light, and In the Doghouse from Ulla Bell. In 1966, Ray Price, Willie Nelson, Hank Cochran, and Hal Smith leased Renfro Valley with the option to buy. At the end of the lease in 1968, Hal Smith alone exercised that option. And, you know, John Lear kind of instantly regretted the decision. And he would spend the next 10 years trying to buy it back, and was successful in doing so. But during the time that it was owned by Hal Smith, Mack Wiseman got pretty involved and started the Renfro Valley Bluegrass Festival, so it's only fitting to hear from him this evening.

0: Mac Wiseman taking us home this evening, joined by John Prine for Blue Eyed Elaine and Pistol Packin' Mama, and the Osborne Brothers for Midnight Flyer. After John Lehrer passed away in 1985, his family found they could no longer manage the valley and sold it to a group of Kentucky investors who made some improvements and built a new barn. They still have the old tobacco barn, and you can still see it today. And in the year 2000, they gifted the entire property to the board of directors of the Kentucky Music Hall of Fame, who still have their headquarters there. In addition, there are still several shows being broadcast a week from Renfro Valley, and their Sunday morning gathering is the second oldest continually running radio program in this country and is second only to the Grand Ole Opry. There are still 2,000 radio stations across the country playing tunes from Renfro Valley every week, and I hope you've enjoyed learning a little bit about it this evening. Good night, friends and neighbors.
1: In Renfro Valley, far away, where the people take their ease, they dance all night and they sleep all day and they work just when they please. The men of means eat turnip greens while the common folks are fed on sassafras tea and hominy, sow bosom and cornbread.

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0: Once upon a time, in a famous story, a girl named Alice got very curious about a little white rabbit who passed by. 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
1: into a strange place.
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You found your way into the rabbit hole on WFVR LP in South Royalton. You're listening to the music of tonight's featured artist. We're going to go down the rabbit hole of Stetsasonic. Talking about mid to late 1980s. We'll talk more about them. But first, let's thank our underwriters and supporters that make it all happen.